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1: Hi, my name is Siri, and I'm from Holland, Michigan. I'm wondering if you could play Dancing in the Country by Tyler Hubbard for me, please.
0: Oh, great song. Yes, absolutely. We'll do it.

0: Hardy, Eric Church, Morgan Wallen, and Tim McGraw. That is MacArthur. This is Country Nights Live. Hardy says that Chris Stapleton is the reason for bro country dying. Check it out.
1: The moment to me that it changed was when Chris Stapleton sang on stage with Justin Timberlake, because he was the first dude that was popping off, had a completely different sound.

That's how you get social with us. Check out videos of all your favorite country stars hanging with us here on the show. Facebook, Instagram, TikTok. Here's Shane Prophet, Long Live Country.

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1: 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I'm from Bountiful, and I'd like you to play Cold As You by Luke Combs.
0: 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Thank you so much for calling in tonight.

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2: Tonight, scattered clouds, low 64. Thursday, a mix of sun and clouds with a smoky haze likely, the 5-degree guarantee 88. Thursday night, partly cloudy, low 60. And on Friday, partly sunny, high 86. For your complete First 20 forecast, tune to WENY News. I'm Chief Meteorologist Joe Veras.
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John King is going through a really rough moment right now. Just canceled about 2 weeks worth of shows because his father just suddenly passed away. Our thoughts and prayers go out to him. Here's Get to Drinking.

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0: 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What's your name?
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0: It'll be partly cloudy tonight with some haze and a low near 65 degrees. A mix of sun and clouds tomorrow with diminishing smoke, 85. Partly cloudy tomorrow night, some lingering smoke, 65. Scattered showers and thunderstorms Saturday, some could be severe. Saturday's high, 85.
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Morgan Wallen posted recently a stripped-down version of a brand new unreleased song, y'all. I love it when he teases like that. Check it out on his socials. Here's Don't We. This is Country Nights Live.

0: Luke Holmes up next with his latest called Rethink Some Things. Here he is talking a little about writing one of his biggest hits, Hurricane.
1: We were just talking about Friends and Nashville and stuff like that. And I don't know who it was. Somebody got to talking about they had a friend that was dating somebody and they had broken up. And it was like they both lived in Nashville. And if you've ever been here, you know you run into everybody you've ever met just going out one night. And I guess their buddy was saying, man, I don't want to go out because I don't want to see her, you know, kind of thing, because they had broken up. And I said, man, well, let's merge this idea with this title Hurricane that I had thrown out.
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Squaw Island is on the north side of the lake and is comprised of an extremely rare form of carbonite and lime that forms as deposits on pebbles. 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
1: 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I'd like to hear a Kenny Chesney song. His new one, Carry On.
0: Oh, yes. So good. Thanks for calling in.

said the best form of revenge on an ex is hearing an entire arena full of people scream, God, I hate how gross you are. 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
4: Q Country Weather.
5: Tonight, scattered clouds, low 64. Thursday, a mix of sun and clouds with a smoky haze likely, the 5-degree guarantee 88. Thursday night, partly cloudy, low 60. And on Friday, partly sunny, high 86. For your complete First 20 forecast, tune to WENY News. I'm Chief Meteorologist Joe Veras.
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0: Oh, I can totally do that for you, my friend. Thanks for calling in tonight.

day, Potts Farm was a place to go. 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Light the bonfire and call the girls. 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Jack and Jim were a few good men. Where you learn how to kiss and cuss and fight too. 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And all this small town, he said, she said. 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Watch your mouth. 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I'm tired of talking, man. Y'all ain't listening. The motor.

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known for singing a lot of songs about family, and his concerts kind of feel like a cookout. Charles Wesley Godwin. Here he is with Luke Combs. Better That Way.

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1: Ella Langley continues to go viral, not just for her music, but for the messages she's sharing from the stage. Over the weekend, she spoke directly to fans about comparing themselves on social media, saying, "You feel behind or not good enough? Who gives a crap? This is who I am, and that's what you get." And Florida Georgia Line might be back on stage next year. Tyler Hubbard says he and Brian Kelly have been hanging out again and itching to get back on stage, hinting that they'll probably put some shows together in 2027. And if you're curious what's on Morgan Wallen's summer playlist, it's a mix of country staples and indie rock. Highlights include Eric Church's Springsteen, The Eagles' Desperado, Tame Impala's Borderline, plus Skynyrd, Tom Petty, Bob Seger, and his own hit with Post Malone, I Had Some.

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He quit the railroad, got dumped, and somehow wound up with a record contract in country music right here in Nashville. And he's so good. Jacob Hatworth, here's what took you so long.

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1: I remember my mama bought me a blue leopard print pair of bell bottoms. 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And for me, it was bell bottoms. 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
0: I hope she is, too. It's her signature right there. Here's her latest song, Phone Keys Wallet, on Country Nights Live.

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1: Hi, Beth. My name is Veronica. I live in Colorado Springs.
0: Right.
1: And I would like you to play MacArthur from Hardy and the other nice gentleman. Thank you. Bye.
0: Yeah, bye. Got it for you.
2: My name's John MacArthur, and I work this dirt.

0: Boston, Tucker Wetmore up next. And here he is talking a little about his TikTok days in the beginning of his career.
1: There was a couple of things that I would post, you know, throughout the years, like covers or some original stuff, but nothing really like caught ever, you know. And I kind of put that to the side and I was like, all right, I'm just going to focus on my songwriting and who I am as an artist and my creative mind. And so that's what I was doing. And I got a message from my publishing company. They're like, hey, we see a couple things that you're doing online. Let's meet up for a meeting. And then it kind of transpired from there to a contract.
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Country Nights Live. It's Bev Rainey. Thank you, as always, for hanging with us on the show. Big thanks to our producer, Justin Reimer. I'll see you tomorrow at 7. Here's Jason Aldean. Don't tell on me.

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3: It's finally Friday. Welcome to show number 1652. We did it, everybody. We made it to the end of the work week. It's After Midnight. I'm your host, Granger Smith. So glad to be with you. I've got some good news to read for you coming up, so keep it right here. I've also got some Nashville news with Ann Hudson, stories about your favorite stars out there in Nashville, and I've got a really good list of country music to play for you. Hang tight. It's After Midnight, Friday edition. Let's go.
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0: Okay, scary moment in Deltona, Florida. First day of school, a 14-year-old riding his e-bike when he gets hit by a car and ends up getting pinned underneath it. But before the first responders even get there, a bunch of bystanders rushed in and literally lifted the car off of the kid. He was wearing a helmet, thankfully. And after being airlifted to the hospital, doctors say he's stable and expected to make a full recovery. And that is good news.
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1: Real music with

So I got a topic I want to discuss next hour. I want to hear from you on this. What is something you still wish was done the old-fashioned way? Call me with this. I've gotten some really good phone calls. 866-607-8383.

0: Hey, Granger, this is Brian Vondrak from Kingsley, Iowa. I enjoy listening to After Midnight with you.
1: Bro, I appreciate that encouragement very much. Thank you. Ain't it

0: Ann is about to join us with another round of Nashville news. Ann, what do you got coming up?
1: Well, Granger, you know, we love SMLA Langley. She was giving some advice while on stage the other day about dealing with social media. I got that story coming up in your Nashville news next.

0: 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It's Ann Hudson.
1: So Ella Langley's been going viral lately for her speeches that she's been giving at her show. This one speech in particular was talking to anyone comparing themselves to others on social media.
2: 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This is who I am and that's what you get.
1: She's so cute. Love her. Definitely go see her live if you get a chance. Okay, did you see this video going viral yet? It was a Miss Utah contestant. She did a speed painting of Dolly Parton while 9 to 5 played in the background, and she painted the entire thing upside down. If you haven't seen it yet, it's really cute, and I'm so impressed with how she painted a picture of Dolly in under 2 minutes. 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
2: Q Country Weather.
3: Partly cloudy overnight tonight and a low of 60 degrees. A mix of sun and clouds today, not as hazy, and a high of 85. Showers come in tonight into Saturday, maybe a thunderstorm, 85. And then Sunday, some early showers and partly sunny and cooler, 75 Sunday.
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5: Welcome to Friday, everybody. It's After Midnight. I'm your host, Granger Smith. What's something you wish was still done the old-fashioned way? Call me with this. I'll put you on the air. 866-607-8383. Earl Dibbles Jr.'s got a good, dumb criminal story for us, too. And all this here with a bunch of good country music. Hour number two, whatever the reason you're still up late or up early, you're not alone. It's After Midnight.

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1: All right, we're asking this question, topic of the hour. What is something you wish was done the old-fashioned way? I've loved these phone calls. I want to get some more from you. 866-607-8383.
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1: I wonder what you do for a living, brother. 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
4: Well, there's several reasons for that. 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So you could still have a spectacular service without costing several thousand dollars. 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That's the biggest reason. And then other reasons, environmental factors. People also don't want to be put in a box and buried into a ground, believe it or not.
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1: 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I was in my booth.

0: Hey, just calling in from Putnam, Connecticut. Thanks for doing an awesome show, and keep playing awesome things. Thank you, boss. Bye.
1: Bro, I appreciate that encouragement very much. Thank you.

If you wondered if a skateboard could be considered a deadly weapon, then the answer is officially yes. Earl is going to tell us why in this dumb criminal story coming up next.

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1: I'm Earl Dibbles Jr. I'm a country boy. I'm an honest boy, too, and crime don't pay. I got a story to prove it. A Carlsbad, California police officer's in the hospital with serious injuries after he was assaulted. He was driving in his patrol vehicle when a rock hit his car's windshield, damaging it and destroying his searchlight. While he was inspecting the damage, some old fella run up behind the officer and hit him in the head with the skateboard and then ran away. The officer's sergeant chased after him. That skater, now he's charged with an attempted murder of a police officer. Why did he do that? That's just dumb.
0: Thanks for staying up with us here on After Midnight with Granger Smith.
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1: Q Country Weather.
2: Partly cloudy overnight tonight and a low of 60 degrees. A mix of sun and clouds today, not as hazy, and a high of 85. Showers come in tonight into Saturday, maybe a thunderstorm, 85. And then Sunday, some early showers and partly sunny and cooler, 75 Sunday.
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0: So I'm looking for your phone call here. I'm going to put somebody on the air right now. What is something you wish was still done the old-fashioned way? 866-607-8383.
1: Something I wish did the old-fashioned way was none of these dating apps or anything like that. 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
5: 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I'm Granger Smith, your host. We're going to talk about some things that went down on this day in history coming up, plus some Nashville news with Ann Hudson, stories about those country stars out there in Nashville and what they're up to. Hang tight for all of this early on a Friday. 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
1: 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It's time for This Day in History on After Midnight with Granger Smith.
2: On this day, July the 17th, 180 AD, six inhabitants of Carthage, North Africa, executed for being Christians. That's the earliest record of Christianity in that part of the world. 1936, Spanish generals Francisco Franco and Emilio Mola lead a right-wing uprising, starting the Spanish Civil War. 1955, Disneyland opened. 1959, North by Northwest, directed by Alfred Hitchcock and starring Cary Grant and Eva Marie Saint, premiered in Los Angeles. Some famous birthdays include country star Luke Bryan, actor David Hasselhoff, and actor Donald Sutherland. Those are just a few things that went down on this day in history.
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So, you know, I brought this up last hour, and I'm still looking for your phone call. What's something you wish was still done the old-fashioned way? Call me and let me know. I'll put you on the air. 866-607-8383.

0: Hey, Granger, it's Terry out here in Springfield, Missouri, DoorDashing, and thank you and have a good night.
1: Thank you so much for that. Thank you for listening tonight.

0: book moving on. We've got someone who stays connected to Nashville just for you. Her name is Ann Hudson. Ann, what do you got coming up in Nashville news?
1: Okay, Granger, you know how back last month at the CMA Fest, Florida Georgia Line announced a reunion, but we've heard nothing else. Well, got an update. I'll tell you coming up in your Nashville news next.
2: My name's John MacArthur, and I work this dirt.

0: Here's what's new in Nashville. Here's Ann Hudson.
1: The Florida Georgia Line surprised fans at CMA Fest, announcing that they are back together, but then that's been it. We haven't heard about a tour, new music, anything until, well, now Tyler Hubbard opened up about plans.
2: We got some things in the works for next year. We're excited. BK and I have been hanging out, having a good time, and kind of itching to get back on stage. So we'll probably put some shows together next year, and about as much as we planned at this point. We're both excited. It's going to be a fun year next year.
1: Love it. Sounds good. And of course, we'll keep you updated. Okay, did you see this video going viral yet? It was a Miss Utah contestant. She did a speed painting of Dolly Parton while 9 to 5 played in the background, and she painted the entire thing upside down. If you haven't seen it yet, it's really cute, and I'm so impressed with how she painted a picture of Dolly in under 2 minutes. You can check it out at AfterMidnight.com.
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3: Q Country Weather.
4: Partly cloudy overnight tonight and a low of 60 degrees. A mix of sun and clouds today, not as hazy, and a high of 85. Showers come in tonight into Saturday, maybe a thunderstorm, 85. And then Sunday, some early showers and partly sunny and cooler, 75 Sunday.
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0: darling.
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2: 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I'd be at some party. She'd show up and I'd be walking out. 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I'd act

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5: Happy Friday, everybody. You third shifters, one more day of work, and we've got the weekend. It's After Midnight. I'm your host, Granger Smith. So glad to be with you. I've got this question. What's something you do to lift your mood? Maybe you could tell us. I mean, we don't need a lot of it on a Friday, but maybe you could help us a little bit. 866-607-8383. I've also got Earl Bibbles Jr. with a dumb criminal story to tell us, plus a bunch of good country music. Hang tight. Hour number four of After Midnight starts right now.

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1: Okay, topic of the hour. We've been asking this question. What's something you do to lift your mood? I have been thoroughly lifted by listening to your phone call. So let's get some more. 866-607-8383.
2: It's honestly my ex-wife's voice. I knew my ex-wife since high school. We were together for 17 years. And still to this day, just hearing her talk cheers me up.
1: That is encouraging and saddening at the same time, because I don't know the extent of that story and why she's your ex-wife and that her voice still lifts your mood. But I wish we could have a further conversation. But until now, thanks for the call, brother. 866-607-8383.
3: 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We took a ride down coast of Lake Michigan, watched the sunset. You know, there's nothing more peaceful than a slow, windy ride on a motorcycle, and then a beautiful sunset to end the day.
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0: Hey, Granger Smith here. 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

Continuing the conversation we've been having this hour, and I want you to call me. Let's talk about this. What is something you do to lift your mood? 866-607-8383.

0: If you're up late with us, you'll want to follow us on Instagram, too. At After Midnight Granger Smith. 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

0: right here.
1: 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But ramming it 5 times, that's just dumb. 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
1: I'm Earl Dibbles Jr. I'm a country boy. I'm an honest boy, too, and crime don't pay. I got a story to prove it. There's a 74-year-old school bus driver from a high school in Connecticut that's been arrested after ramming a taxi 5 times. Needless to say, he was arrested and charged with evading responsibility, reckless driving, and 9 counts of risk of injury to a minor. Hey, here's even the crazier part. The taxi driver was also arrested and charged with evading responsibility because neither one of them reported the accident. Both of them are dumb.
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0: Partly cloudy overnight tonight and a low of 60 degrees. A mix of sun and clouds today, not as hazy, and a high of 85. Showers come in tonight into Saturday, maybe a thunderstorm, 85. And then Sunday, some early showers and partly sunny and cooler, 75 Sunday.
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2: I think the underlying theme is Proverbs 3, 4 through 6. Trust in the Lord with all your heart. Lean not on your own understanding. I was trusting in myself. I was making good money. I was idolizing the lifestyle. I was putting everything on my shoulders, saying, I'm doing all of this. I'm creating all this. I'm thinking about all this. I'm doing all this. And then Granger decided to leave touring. Parker decided to leave to go to Washington, D.C. It's like a lot of different moving parts here, but sure. Parker left Yee, so I had to run Yee myself. Granger was leaving music. And so, you know, I had to deal with that. And I was like, all right, cool. I'm just going to get up earlier. I'm going to work out harder. I'm going to do 3 workouts. I'm going to, you know, time block all this. And then I just broke down and I was like, Lord, the Lord broke me down. I broke down. Lord, save me. I can't do this. I thought I could. I need you.
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0: Still looking for your phone call. Will you call me? I'm asking this question. What is something you do to lift your mood? 866-607-8383.
1: Something that lifts my spirits are my animals. 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
6: Finally, Friday, early risers. What's up? Welcome to After Midnight with me, your host, Granger Smith. So grateful you guys have made this America's favorite radio program. And I've got some good news besides that I want to read for you, hopefully put a smile on your face early on a Friday. And then National

0: Okay, scary moment in Deltona, Florida. First day of school, a 14-year-old riding his e-bike when he gets hit by a car and ends up getting pinned underneath it. But before the first responders even get there, a bunch of bystanders rushed in and literally lifted the car off of the kid. He was wearing a helmet, thankfully. And after being airlifted to the hospital, doctors say he's stable and expected to make a full recovery. And that is good news.
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0: Hey, Granger Smith here. You know, we didn't just promise a first-class country music cruise. We showed out with a top-shelf country cruise. You are either there or you're getting on board next time, right?

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1: Well, Granger, you know, we love us some Ella Langley. She was giving some advice while on stage the other day about dealing with social media. I got that story coming up in your Nashville news next. On a

0: 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It's Ann Hudson.
1: So Ella Langley's been going viral lately for her speeches that she's been giving at her show. This one speech in particular was talking to anyone comparing themselves to others on social media.
2: 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This is who I am and that's what you get.
1: She's so cute. Love her. Definitely go see her live if you get a chance. Okay, did you see this video going viral yet? It was a Miss Utah contestant. She did a speed painting of Dolly Parton while 9 to 5 played in the background, and she painted the entire thing upside down. If you haven't seen it yet, it's really cute, and I'm so impressed with how she painted a picture of Dolly in under 2 minutes. You can check it out at AfterMidnight.com.
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17: Q Country Weather.
18: Partly cloudy overnight tonight, and a low of 60 degrees. A mix of sun and clouds today, not as hazy, and a high of 85. Showers come in tonight into Saturday, maybe a thunderstorm. 85, and then Sunday, some early showers and partly sunny and cooler. 75 Sunday.
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0: Hey, thanks for sharing your Friday, or at least part of it, here with me on After Midnight, y'all. Before you take off and get that Friday started, let me remind you, God is great and He is worthy of our praise. I'm Granger Smith, coming to y'all from the Yee Yee Farm in Central Texas. If you want to hang out some more, we can. I'm going to be kicking off Mornings with Granger here in just a few minutes. 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
5: 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Welcome, y'all. I'm Granger Smith, your host. Thank you for making this America's favorite radio program. We're going to talk about some things that went down on this day in history coming up, plus some Nashville news, stories about your favorite stars out there in Nashville with Ann Hudson. All of this here on this final hour of Friday's edition. Hang tight. Don't change the station. Man,

sad, sad song on a tiny violin. For the man at the bar confessing his sin.

0: loves talking about history, and he's even got the diploma to prove it. 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
1: On this day, July the 17th, 180 AD, six inhabitants of Carthage, North Africa, executed for being Christians. That's the earliest record of Christianity in that part of the world. 1936, Spanish generals Francisco Franco and Emilio Mola lead a right-wing uprising, starting the Spanish Civil War. 1955, Disneyland opened. 1959, North by Northwest, directed by Alfred Hitchcock and starring Cary Grant and Eva Marie Saint, premiered in Los Angeles. Some famous birthdays include country star Luke Bryan, actor David Hasselhoff, and actor Donald Sutherland. Those are just a few things that went down on this day in history.
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0: that we would be able to impact the one. We would forget about the thousands, and we would impact the one, because we knew that that's what mattered. And we didn't know, you know, theologically as much what that meant, but we felt in our soul that it would be the one person that mattered. And so that's kind of where we are with this podcast. And so we've told ourselves that no matter the views we get or the listens, because we're inevitably going to go and look and see, like, how's the podcast doing? How many people are looking at it? And we've decided as we started this that will not matter to us. We will seek the one and equip the 99 to do the same.
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1: Here's what's new in Nashville. 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
2: The Florida Georgia Line surprised fans at CMA Fest, announcing that they are back together. But then that's been it. We haven't heard about a tour, new music, anything until, well, now Tyler Hubbard opened up about plans.
3: We got some things in the works for next year. We're excited. Right. BK and I have been hanging out, having a good time, and, you know, kind of itching to get back on stage. So we'll probably put some shows together next year, and about as much as we planned at this point. We're both excited. It's going to be a fun year next year.
2: Love it. Sounds good. And of course, we'll keep you updated. Okay, did you see this video going viral yet? It was a Miss Utah contestant. She did a speed painting of Dolly Parton while 9 to 5 played in the background, and she painted the entire thing upside down. If you haven't seen it yet, it's really cute, and I'm so impressed with how she painted a picture of Dolly in under 2 minutes. You can check it out at AfterMidnight.com.
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1: 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Turn it
3: up. Hey. This is the Bobby Bones Show. Let's go.
4: Hey, welcome to Friday's show. Morning, studio.
5: Morning.
4: We're going to play easy trivia to start the show off in about 3 minutes. I'll give you an example here. Get your brains going. How about, this one's not so easy. Iconic movie directors. This is from the back of the packet.
6: Oh.
4: Who directed Titanic?
5: Spielberg.
4: James Cameron.
7: Oh. Yeah, Cameron. That's tough.
4: Who directed Jaws?
8: Spielberg.
4: There you go. I just put that out there for you guys. Who directed Pulp Fiction?
8: Oh, Spielberg.
5: Tarantino.
4: Good one, Amy. That was funny.
7: He does all of them.
4: No, Amy, that's a good one, Amy. I got to recognize a funny joke there. Who created and directed Star Wars?
5: Lucas.
4: George Lucas, yeah. It's not a race.
7: We were trying to make it a race.
4: What's the name of the pop duo whose career collapsed after it was real? They weren't actually singing in their recordings. Oh. Yes. Spielberg. Those were in the back of the packet. You probably won't get there. But we're going to do easy trivia. That is next.
9: Mr. Bobby Bones.
10: Yeah.

0: It's time for easy trivia. Eddie still with four wins, one win away from the championship. Baby. Here we go. The category is company mascots. What's the name of the Planters snack company mascot?
1: I believe that's Mr. Peanut.
0: Correct. Amy, what's the mascot for Frosted Flakes?
2: Tony the Tiger.
0: Correct. Lunchbox, what tire company is represented by a mascot made entirely of tires?
3: Michelin.
0: Correct. Morgan, what company's logo features a green mermaid, also known as Siren?
2: Starbucks.
0: Correct.
3: Oh, wow.
0: Nobody goes home first round? Boy, last game, Amy and Eddie went home like immediately.
1: Pretty quick.
0: Again, Eddie's one win away. He's wearing the tiara. Eddie, 4. Amy, 2. Lunchbox, 2. Morgan, 0. If you miss one starting now, you hear this.
4: You've been boned.
0: Ready?
1: Ready.
0: Easy trivia. The category is 90s movies. Eddie, in Titanic, what did Rose promise Jack she would never do?
1: What did Rose promise Jack? Rose promised Jack she would never forget him. Oh, she wouldn't let him die. That's what it is.
0: I need an answer here.
1: Yeah. She said, "I will never let you die."
0: I gotta go to the judges here.
1: Never let you go. I won't let you go.
5: What's his final answer?
1: I won't let you go.
0: No, we can. It's gotta be die.
1: Or die, but that's the same as
0: miss
1: let
0: it
1: go.
0: You've been let it go. No, like, it's not.
1: Was it let it go?
0: It's let go. Yeah, I had to go to the judges for that one. So let go. He'd never let it go. And then he's like no. And then he let go like an idiot. Could have got up on the board.
1: Yeah, he could have been up there.
0: Yeah. Eddie, you lost again. You're struggling, bro.
1: It's not good.
0: Amy, 90s movies. What brand of shoes does Forrest Gump wear in the movie?
2: I don't know. It's either, I'm picturing Nike or Converse. Because didn't it take place in like, Forrest Gump came out in the 90s, but isn't it like the 70s? So it's got to be Converse.
0: What brand of shoe does Forrest Gump famously wear in the movie? Answer?
2: Unless, was Adidas around? Converse.
0: Nike.
2: Shoot.
4: You've been boomed.
0: This is the second week in a row the two leaders have.
2: Wait.
1: That's crazy.
2: What year is Forrest Gump?
0: 80s probably, in that scene? No, that scene. Oh. It's probably 80s, right?
2: Oh, the scene? Oh, okay.
0: He's running, his hair's long, he's running up a hill. It's the smiley face.
1: Probably
0: was 80s.
2: Cool.
0: Or late 70s.
2: Nike.
0: All right. You know Forrest Gump wasn't a documentary, right?
2: I know.
0: Making sure.
2: I know, but okay. They with styling, they want to be factually accurate with what is available. If Nike wasn't out, it wasn't out, but I guess it was. I was thinking 70s. When did Nikes come about?
0: Forrest Gump spans several decades, primarily taking place between 51 and 82.
2: Ah, dang.
0: The framing of the story is 76 to 82, so right around there.
2: So, man, he was fresh on the Nikes.
1: Yeah, he got the first Nikes ever.
3: Yeah.
2: Was that their first movie deal?
0: Goodbye, guys.
1: Yeah, we're done.
0: Lunchbox and Morgan, back at it. Lunchbox, what is the first rule of Fight Club?
3: Don't talk about Fight Club.
0: Answer?
3: Don't talk about Fight Club.
0: Correct. Morgan, in The Matrix, what color are the two pills?
2: Red and blue.
0: Correct.
3: Damn, I don't know. Oh.
0: Good job. Except for you two.
1: Yeah.
0: My bad. I had too much faith in you two. My bad. That's on me. I shouldn't be so disappointed in you two. I just had too much faith. That's on me. Morgan.
2: I know.
0: Oh, sorry. Lunchbox. What rapper's real name is Aubrey Graham?
3: Aubrey Graham is Drake.
0: Good job.
2: Wow.
1: How'd you get that?
3: I just know rap,
2: man. I thought
3: his
2: real name was Champagne Poppy.
3: Yeah, that's his real name.
0: Morgan, what K-pop group became a global phenomenon with hits like Dynamite and Butter?
2: Is that BTS? That's the only one I know. I was saying, I know more. I mean, the K-pop Demon Hunters, but Huntrix, no. BTS.
0: Your answer?
2: BTS.
0: Correct. The next category. Oof.
3: Hey, stop. It's superheroes. Good grief.
0: That oof is not for Lunchbox, it's for Morgan.
3: Oh, good.
2: What
0: the category is 80s movies.
2: Oh.
3: Oh. No.
0: Lunchbox.
3: Yeah.
0: And Back to the Future.
3: Oh, yeah.
0: What speed does the DeLorean need to reach to travel through time?
3: 88 miles an hour.
0: Nailed it.
1: Dang, wow. Dude.
0: Nailed it.
3: Boom! Saw it a couple weeks ago.
0: Oh, you did?
3: Yeah, I watched that
0: movie.
3: It's
0: still awesome, right?
3: Yeah, still awesome. Showed it to the kids. We went to a movies in the park thing, and
1: that's cool.
3: They loved it.
0: Morgan, in E.T., what treat is used to lure E.T.?
2: Is it a candy? Is it a Skittle or is it an M&M? Is it a Twix? Is it a Twinkie?
0: In E.T., what treat is used to lure E.T.?
2: Gosh, I don't know. It's been years since I've watched E.T. What was he? Was it Skittles or was it M&M's? I think it was a candy because you like lay them out. Which one was it? I don't know. I need to start watching movies again. Skittles.
0: Your mind was in the right place. You never mentioned it. Can you mention any other candies like M&M's?
2: Like M&M's?
0: Because you're seeing it in your head.
2: Reese's Pieces? Come on!
4: You've been booed.
0: Reese's Pieces.
2: Oh, my gosh.
0: Hey, two wins in a row.
1: Wow, look at him.
0: Two wins in a row.
1: Look at him.
0: Lunchbox winner!
3: Hit it!

0: they stay there, and they stay there. Woo!
1: He now is only one win behind Eddie.
2: He's slowly climbing back.
1: Eddie 4, Lunchbox 3, Amy 2. Hi, Morgan. Hi, Morgan.
3: Hi.
1: 0. Okay, there you go.
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2: Good morning, I'm Joe Salzone. Coming soon, a new dam for Dryden Lake. Deputy Town Supervisor Dan Lamb tells WHCU repairing the 53-year-old dam is not enough. He says it's leaking and water levels are down over 50%. Lamb also tells us the DEC is putting that project out to bid soon, with the winner to be selected before the end of the year. An aggressive fox reported last week in Ithaca confirmed rabid. Tompkins County health officials say the animal tested positive Thursday. It's believed to be the same one that was captured in the Stone Quarry Elmira Road area. CNY Snap buying a building, funding secured by Assemblymember Anna Kellis, which allows the group to purchase 17 Salisbury Street in Cortland, where they currently reside. Local news matters. I'm Joe Salzone reporting.
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3: Q Country Weather.
4: Today, a mix of sun and clouds. The 5-degree guarantee, 84. Tonight, partly cloudy, low 61. Saturday, partly sunny with showers and thunderstorms, high 83. And on Sunday, slightly cooler with isolated showers, high 78. For a complete first 20 forecast, tune to WENY News. I'm Chief Meteorologist Joe Barris.
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0: Hello, Bobby Bones. I was having this conversation with some friends. If you can know the exact answer about any question in your future, what would it be? There are obvious ones. How long will I live? Will I be happy, etc.? What would your question be? Signed, Looking Ahead. So I really don't want to know a lot about the future because I don't want to act different based on any sort of knowledge that I have. Mm-hmm. And also, I would doubt they were telling me the truth. Even if a genie popped out of a bottle and it's like, no, for sure. And I'd be like, but you're, how do I know you're not lying? And like, I'm a genie. Have you ever seen one of me before? I haven't. So the only thing I want to know in my lifetime, will Arkansas ever win a football national championship? Because if the answer is no, okay, what am I even doing?
1: So do you just give up being a fan?
0: No, but I don't put my heart into it as hard as I do.
1: Okay.
0: It's too much.
2: But if the answer is yes, you're going to be going into every season. Yep. Like, could it be this season?
0: Yeah, because I already do that.
2: That's true.
0: I already do that. Can it be this season? I just want to know that it's not all this wasted energy. I don't want to know about how long I'm going to live. I don't know about anything else because I don't want to act different because of it. Or it might be bad news that affects me in a bad way. My question would be, will Arkansas football ever win a national championship? If it's yes, that's amazing. If it's no, that blows. But I'm going to definitely approach it different. I'm just going to have fun.
1: Yeah. That's fun.
0: You?
1: Am I ever going to get married again?
0: You want to know that.
3: Oh. Mm-hmm. I could get real sad real
0: so
3: quick.
0: So you want to get married again?
1: I think so. Yeah. But will I?
0: But what if the genie said no?
1: Okay, well then what?
0: No, you don't get a second question. No, how would you feel?
1: Like you said, what am I even doing?
0: Got it.
1: How would I feel? I think I would feel okay. I would just, at least I would know. Am I going to date?
2: Yeah, you have to.
1: Or am I just like alone? Like alone? Like alone?
0: But that's like personal. I wouldn't want to know that.
2: You wouldn't want to know that?
0: Too personal because it could affect me in such a negative way.
2: See, but I feel like Amy could get married if she wanted to. Like,
0: she could get married tomorrow.
2: Tomorrow. No
0: meet
2: problem.
0: Some Joe Blow on the street, marry her right now.
2: Correct.
0: But she didn't want that.
1: Thanks, guys.
2: Well, you could.
1: No, thank you. I'm saying thank you.
0: Eddie?
2: Oh, mine's sad. Oh, mine is sad if it's no. But I would have to ask, would I ever get to retire?
1: Eventually, I'm sure.
2: You say that. You say that. But like, what if like, no, like you have all these emergencies and you're never going to have money to save up.
0: That would be your question?
2: Yes. And like, that way I can go through every day knowing that like it's coming.
0: How are you doing with Abby's fiance's tips?
2: Good. Good. I've already gone into our HR thing and got my 401k started, but I started really low because I couldn't understand the calculator.
0: Oh, you went into HR and did that here?
2: Yeah, it's all online.
0: Great.
2: Yeah, I did it and I did a percentage, but I really don't know how much it's taken out yet. And I'm nervous.
3: What percentage you do?
2: One.
3: Oh my gosh.
2: I took out 1%.
0: You can't, oh my gosh, he's doing it.
3: Well, you might as well do nothing.
0: No, that's not true. That is absolutely not true. Of your check?
1: His paycheck?
0: Yeah. Over time?
1: It's something.
2: And I can, and I feel like I could raise it up another percentage if I get the statement back and it's like, oh, okay, it's only that. Yeah. All right, I can do more.
0: I'm proud of you for doing that.
2: Let's go.
0: Interesting question, though, to the genie.
2: I just want to know, man. Let me know so I can go on every day knowing that this is going to pay off at some point.
0: If the answer is no, then what?
2: Just going to be sad every day.
0: Oh,
2: just clocking in, clocking out.
0: Okay. Lunchbox?
3: Yeah, this is one that I would have to frame the questions.

0: so I get an accurate answer. What is the most amount of money I'm going to win in the lottery? Because if it doesn't reach a certain point, like over $1 million, then I probably got to stop playing because then I'm just wasting the money.
1: So you would say, what's the most money I'm going to win here out?
0: Yeah.
1: Scratch-offs or lottery?
0: Correct.
1: Any sort of lottery game.
0: Any sort of lottery game. That way I know if I am really investing or if I really am just lighting this money on fire and it's
1: You're
0: never
1: You're not
0: come.
1: Investing. That's not investing, playing
2: lottery.
1: But if
2: lottery. He thinks he's going to win, he does
1: No, he thinks he's investing now.
2: Yeah. I know.
1: But he...
0: Because I think
1: that's
0: it's
1: not
2: because
1: investing.
2: He thinks he's going to win.
1: That's not investing. But, you can think whatever you want. That's not investing.
2: I know. But if the genie tells him you're going to win, he's going to be like, yeah, my investment is paying off.
0: Exactly.
1: But right but, now, no genie. Are you investing?
0: Yes.
1: Okay. That's okay. My point.
2: Yeah.
0: Because you got to believe. It's sort of like the stock market. You don't know that it's going to go up. It could go down in any minute. Eddie's 1% could be down to 0.5%.
3: Lunchbox, what if the genie says, yes, you will win $100 million, but they're not telling you when?
0: Great.
3: What if it's like when you're 99 years old?
0: Okay. Still gonna play then.
1: Okay. What if he says the most you'll ever win is 50,000?
0: Out.
1: That's not enough for you to keep playing.
0: Nope. Because I'd waste more than 50,000.
1: But what if he tells you that, but then you just do $1 a week because you know you're gonna win? That's how I'd play it. I'd just put in less and still hit my win.
0: Then think about that.
3: Well, are you already 50K in the hole?
1: In life? Oh, yeah. My God. Yes, he is.
0: Yeah. Oh, probably. I don't know.
1: We did the math once on how much he spends every week.
0: I mean.
1: But that's not an investment because that money's gone.
0: It's not gone.
1: It's gone.
0: Because if I
1: would That money have, you spent will not affect anything moving forward ever.
0: I understand what you're saying. But if I would have never played, I wouldn't have had a chance to win a lot of money. Now, it didn't work out.
1: But that's not an investment. That's you playing a game of chance.
0: But it is an investment. It's like a restaurant comes up to you and says, hey, do you want to invest? You're like, you know what? I'm going to take a chance on you. 6 months later, doors are closed, locks. You know what? You took a chance.
3: Money gone.
0: Money
1: also,
0: gone.
1: No, also, you can write off those losses because that's considered a loss. You can't write off a scratch off.
0: Oh, I didn't know you could write those off.
1: Yeah. All right, there you go. Thank you for the email. Close it up. You're listening to Bobby Bone.

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0: The names are in. Our local winners of the Skills USA competition that was held at the New York State Fairgrounds have arrived back from the competition. Here's TST BOCES student Jackson Scholl talking about the road to competition.
1: My name is Jackson Scholl. I go to TST BOCES for collision repair, and I got first place at the state's competition. 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

0: had to do two different types of welds. 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What I like most about my class is how satisfying all the projects are, because I get to work on projects start to finish and see them all done at the end, all beautiful and painted, and it's very satisfying work.
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1: more info.
2: Good morning, Ithaca. It's Bobby Bones, waking up all of Q Country.
3: Yes, Bobby Bones.
4: How do your sons going to summer camp?
5: Yeah, next week. And I'm like, this is crazy. It's for the whole week. It's about 2 hours away. He's never done this before, so I'm a little nervous.
4: Is summer camp typically a week or is it longer?
6: A week.
7: It depends.
5: Everything he's done has been like day camps. Like you drop him off at like, you know, 8 a.m., you pick him up at 5. That kind of stuff.
7: But we're overnight.
5: It's overnight, and it's like in a camp. Like this is what they do. They do camps. It's just like in the middle of nowhere. I don't know. Part of it is like maybe horror movies are kind of freaking me out now. Like movies that I've seen
4: in the
5: past.
4: I made you watch a horror movie, yeah. So now. So what's your biggest fear?
5: Well, couple, right? Like, he's so far away, and I'm not going to be able to help if anything goes wrong.
4: What are the odds, 1 of 10, of that happening?
5: 1.
4: Okay.
5: Right, 1. And I'm also worried about weirdos at camps. Like, yeah. It's just a thing. Like, and we're very open with a conversation of, like, you know, this is expected from strangers. This is not expected from strangers. So if this happens, say something.
4: Mm-hmm.
7: A stranger equals also somebody that works at the camp that you don't know very well.
5: Right.
7: Yeah.
4: Why are you sending him to camp if you're this worried?
5: Because all his friends are going.
4: Okay. And do you feel like it's a safe camp?
5: I don't know the camp.
7: You need to research the camp, because there's a camp I will tell you your kids cannot go to.
5: Oh, what if really? It's this
7: one? And I'm not going to say publicly.
5: But how do you know this?
7: Because there's public lawsuits. My friends just pulled their kids from a camp that they were going to go to this summer after much thought. And it was like a family tradition, and it was a really big deal. And they were like, we can't do it.
5: Okay. So funny she says family tradition, because a lot of my son's friends' parents are like, oh yeah, we used to go to this camp when we were kids.
7: Because also there are amazing camps. I'm just saying you need to research the camp. I think there are, you know, if you do the ratio of like amazing camps versus camps that have a reputation for something that's,
4: you're freaking him out. He was already freaking out.
7: Yeah,
4: he just made it worse.
7: It's so small, but there are popular ones that people are like now waking up to, where they're like, okay, yeah, I can't risk it. I'm not sending my kid.
4: I would just check and see if your camps line up.
5: Okay, send me the name of that camp and I'll...
4: Well, just text it to him right now, too.
7: I'll text it to you and you can Google it, because there's public
4: You don't know
7: things.
4: The name of the camp your kid's going to?
5: No. My wife knows it and I can text her. Okay. I can ask her, is this the camp that he's going to?
4: Okay, if it's not the camp, so let's just say it's not the camp. It's probably not going to be the camp.
5: Okay, let's say it's not.
4: Okay, what's the best thing that can happen?
5: He has fun. Like, I went to one camp when I was a kid for a whole week, and I have core memories of it. Like, really, like, friends, people that I hung out with that I met there, like, I think about them all the time. Like, it was just a good, good time. Scary. I remember the first night being scary.
4: Miserable. I went to church camp, and I hated it the first night, and it ended up being awesome.
5: Did you go for a whole week?
4: Yep.
5: Okay, so you've done it before.
4: Mm-hmm.
5: Amy, you've done camps before like that?
7: Yes, and my son went to the church camp where our kids go. He went to that camp earlier this summer.
5: Is that a whole week?
7: It's 1 week, yeah.
5: Okay.
7: It's overnight.
4: If the camps don't match and you're free to go,
5: yeah,
4: it's going to be hard for you.
5: Yeah,
4: but I think your boat's going to grow from it.
5: But, like, did anything bad happen to your camp?
4: No.
5: Amy, did anything bad happen to your camp?
7: No.
5: Lunchbox?
6: No, nothing bad happened to the camp, man.
5: So the numbers are like...
7: Yeah, I told you, the numbers are... You're safe.
4: Unless it's this one camp that Amy threw out there, right?
6: Yeah, randomly to scare Eddie.
7: No, not to scare Eddie. The fact that he didn't know the camp and he hadn't researched it just makes you think, like, you want to know if it's this camp just in case, because this is a very popular camp.
5: Okay, send me that name. 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
3: Hello, everyone. 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
4: Hello, I'm Jedediah Young.
3: We've been saying for the last year plus that silver's going to run, and my, how it has run. 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Gold has been steaming forward as well, and the projections for 2026, every market indicator presents that it's going to go up to 110 to 120 by March. Silver and gold, platinum, palladium represent very good potential diversified aspects for your portfolios. 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
1: Hello, everyone. This is Chris Young. I'm here with my son.
2: Hello, I'm Jedediah Young.
1: We've been saying for the last year plus that silver's going to run, and my, how it has run. 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Gold has been steaming forward as well, and the projections for 2026, every market indicator presents that it's going to go up to 110 to 120 by March. Silver and gold, platinum, palladium represent very good potential diversified aspects for your portfolios. 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
1: Bobby asked Brett Eldridge what he would do if he ever won the lottery.
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1: with Bobby.
2: Tell me something good.
3: A firefighter in Oregon rescued a young deer that was stranded on the roof of a home. The Astoria Fire Department responded after the fawn was trapped on the roof for an hour. They used a roof ladder to safely retrieve the animal and carry it to a nearby staircase. The fawn called out as it was released, prompting its mother to then approach, and then they ran away in the woods. That's from people. Thing about saving an animal is, even if it's a young animal, is that they're dangerous because they don't know they're being saved.
4: Yeah. It's hard to communicate that.
3: Threat. So you got a baby deer that's going to be freaking out. Good job for these guys for thinking that was worthy too, to go up and, you know, risk whatever they're risking to go up and save an animal. So I like that story. Wanted to share it. That is what it's all about.
0: That was Tell Me Something Good. The Friday Morning Dance Party.
5: Coming up next.
3: I will play Shania Twain, Miranda Lambert, Trisha Yearwood, Dierks Bentley. I'm going to mix all this together. It is going to put you in a better mood. The Friday Morning Dance Party is coming up next.
6: Bobby Bones.

0: story comes to us from Gainesville, Florida. A 75-year-old man had his dog at the pet store walking around, sees a family. He's like, here, you guys want to pet my dog? They're like, no, we're good. And he's like, no, you need to pet my dog. They're like, no, we're good. We're just getting dog food. So they didn't want to pet his dog, so he pulled out the pepper spray and pepper sprayed the family.
1: Weird. No.
2: Why did he want them to pet his dog so bad?
0: They just said the dog likes to be petted.
2: Petted.
3: Pet.
1: Petted.
3: Is it petted? He likes to pet. Be pet.
2: Pet. Yeah, but I'm just wondering why the guy was obsessed with people petting his dog like that much. Because he can, if the dog likes to be pet your own dog.
1: Yeah.
3: He's tired of petting it.
1: He wanted someone else to
2: Wouldn't
1: do
2: it take more energy to continue to ask people to pet your dog rather than just petting the dog?
3: Well, yeah. And is it worth pepper spraying people
2: drunk?
3: Over?
2: Drunk.
0: He said he doesn't remember why he got so angry.
3: Oh, no.
1: Might have been drunk.
2: Okay. All right.
0: I'm Lunchbox. That's your bonehead story of the day.
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5: I take it as a compliment, sort of just as you put it. 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
7: Good morning, I'm Joe Salzone. Coming soon, a new dam for Dryden Lake. Deputy Town Supervisor Dan Lamb tells WHCU repairing the 53-year-old dam is not enough. He says it's leaking and water levels are down over 50%. Lamb also tells us the DEC is putting that project out to bid soon, with the winner to be selected before the end of the year. An aggressive fox reported last week in Ithaca confirmed rabid. Tompkins County health officials say the animal tested positive Thursday. It's believed to be the same one that was captured in the Stone Quarry Elmira Road area. CNY Snap buying a building, funding secured by Assemblymember Anna Kellis, which allows the group to purchase 17 Salisbury Street in Cortland, where they currently reside. Local news matters. I'm Joe Salzone reporting.
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1: Q Country Weather.
2: Today, a mix of sun and clouds. The 5-degree guarantee, 84. Tonight, partly cloudy, low 61. Saturday, partly sunny with showers and thunderstorms, high 83. And on Sunday, slightly cooler with isolated showers, high 78. For a complete First 20 forecast, tune to WENY News. I'm Chief Meteorologist
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4: Fun Fact Friday.
5: Yay! I'll go first. Stephen King sold the film rights to The Shawshank Redemption to Frank Darabont for $5,000.
6: Dang.
5: He never cashed the check. He needed the money, but then he made a bunch of money before he spent the check. And a few years later, he mailed the check back saying, in case you ever need bail money, love, Steve. So he sold it.
6: Wait, so who needed the money? Not Stephen King. Stephen King needed the money?
5: That's what they said. Shawshank Redemption came later, though.
6: Yeah, that's what I thought.
5: All I know, he sold her $5,000 for
6: sure. Wow, that's amazing.
5: He has so many good movies. Stephen King does.
6: And Shawshank was a short story, right?
5: We did a whole podcast on the great movies that Stephen King has. Stephen King, I only have maybe 2 or 3 5-star movies in my life, meaning it's impossible to get a 5-star. And I have 2, maybe 3, and one of them is a Stephen King movie. Do you know which one?
7: Mm-mm. I don't remember. Mm. You've talked about it.
5: The Life of Chuck.
6: Oh, that's right.
5: It's a 5-star from me. The other 5-star is going to be Man on the Moon, Andy Kaufman, my favorite movie ever.
6: Not written by Stephen King.
5: Nope, but Stephen King has some great movies. He did write that, right? Man on the Moon? No, not Man on the Moon. Life of Chuck? Stephen King?
8: Yes.
5: Okay. What else did he write that was weird? Running Man?
6: Yep. Oh, that's right.
5: Both versions? Well, 2 movies.
6: Well, yeah, because it'd be the same story.
5: Okay, Amy.
7: Speaking of the moon, why don't we ever talk about this more? In 1971, Alan Shepard played golf on the moon?
5: He hit a ball.
6: Yes, so it counted.
7: But did he?
5: I think we went to the moon. I don't think what we saw on the moon was real.
7: Okay.
5: But I think we went to the moon.
6: Do we have footage of him hitting the golf
5: ball?
6: Yes,
5: I've seen it. Well,
7: yeah,
5: yes.
7: I Googled it and I'm looking at it right now, but I'm like, so this is real footage?
5: I don't know that the footage. My problem is the technology that allowed that footage to get down to America. We were in a race. And also, I don't know if he was on the first one or if he was on a later one. Was he on the first
6: one? Yeah, Shepard
7: was
6: on the later one.
7: No, he's 71. The first one was 69.
5: Yeah, so that was a later one.
7: But still, I don't ever, you know, when we do random trivia stuff, it's never like, who's the guy to first hit a golf ball on the moon?
5: Yeah, I don't know that would ever be a question, but we should note that for like 6 weeks from now and everybody misses it.
7: Alan Shepard.
6: And interesting that like whenever they went to the moon, they were like, oh, we can't take anything extra, but this time they said take some golf clubs.
7: Right.
6: Yeah. That was okay.
5: Horseshoes.
6: Right.
5: They took their pets. Okay, lunchbox.
9: 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It's summertime, so I want you to be careful because the summertime, you're more likely to get a UTI. 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UTI, baby. Here we come.
5: A lot of contributing factors there. Wow.
9: Yep.
5: The Christopher Robin character in the Winnie the Pooh series by A.A. Milne was based on his real-life son, Christopher Robin Milne, and most of the characters were his stuffed animals, stuffed animals.
6: That's cool.
5: Like Winnie the Pooh was a bear he had. The piglet was a toy pig he had.
7: Wow.
5: So there you go. Morgan.
10: Juliana the Great Dane was a World War II hero. She was awarded 2 Blue Cross medals, one in 1941 for extinguishing a bomb by peeing on it, and then another in 1944 for waking up her owners to a shop fire.
5: Wow. Good for her peeing on a bomb.
6: Wow. Thankfully.
5: Bucket list. You know what my other bucket list thing is? Well, it's not just peeing on a bomb. Doing one of those things where people jump on it and it shoots you in the air in the lake.
9: Oh, a blob.
5: Yeah. I think it's on my bucket list.
6: That's like a mat?
9: It's like a big blow-up inflatable, and you sit on the end, and one person's on a platform on the and they jump, they boom, and you fly in the air. Phenomenal.
6: You want to do that?
7: I feel like I would hurt
5: myself. Not only do I want to do it, bucket list.
6: Huh.
5: Anybody ever done a blob?
9: Yeah.
5: You done that? Were the people fat enough to send you up?
9: Yeah.
5: Oh, that's what I need.
9: It is so fun.
6: Who'd

0: jumped on the other end.
1: I want to do a blob, and I either need two people doing it or like one of my fatter friends.
0: Oh, interesting.
1: So just let it rip.
0: Okay.
2: I'm sure we could get one, dude. There's.
1: I want a big one though, like on the TikTok.
2: On the lake.
1: Yeah,
2: you just go to the lake, man. You go. I mean,
0: that doesn't sound fun, guys.
2: Oh, dude, it is awesome.
1: Bucket list.
0: Like when you hit the water, to me, that's gonna hurt.
1: Well, it's like you hit the water at any point. You just got to go in with the right angle. Okay. Walt Disney was not cryogenically frozen.
0: Okay, so that was false.
1: Regardless of what you've heard, he was cremated and buried in a cemetery in Glendale, California.
3: Okay.
1: Eddie.
0: So you know that little white half moon thing in your fingernail?
1: The part that...
3: Your cuticle?
0: No.
1: Dinner?
0: What do you mean? The food under there?
1: The top part, right?
0: Yeah,
1: that's the part I like to bite when I bite my nails.
0: No. It's close to the very end of it, you know, where it looks
1: near
0: like there's
1: the
0: another...
1: bottom.
3: Yeah, near the cuticle?
1: Yeah.
0: Yeah, where there's like, it looks like it's another nail down there.
1: Near the cuticle.
3: Yeah.
0: That is called a lunula. Didn't know that it had a name. Don't really even know what it is. I try to see what it was, but I really can't find out what it is. I always thought it was just another nail that, like, if that one broke, that's the one that came out.
1: Oh, I thought it was just not as close to that skin, so it was just air that made it.
3: I wonder how many parts of our body we don't really know the name. Like, this is a new thing we've never heard of.
1: There's a real confusing name for that thing in between, like, your boop and your butt. There's a lot of names for that.
3: Well, yeah, I'm not going to say the one I think I know.
1: Yeah, you shouldn't.
3: But, like, that skin, our skin elbow is weenus.
1: Yeah.
0: Everybody remembers that one.
3: Yeah.
1: Yeah.
3: Well, when I try to remember it, I'm like, hey, it rhymes with. Oh, yeah, that's it. Weenus.
1: The Wright brothers promised they'd never fly together. So at least one would continue their work in the event of a fatal crash.
0: So they never did fly together?
1: There was one exception. Thank you for asking. In 1910, they shared a 6-minute flight near Dayton, Ohio, with Orville Piloting and Wilbur Passaging. Fun.

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2: It's a major country star's birthday today, and it's crazy that this, it's not that he's this old, but this guy's kind of ageless. 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

0: Same as athletes. They're not public because it's not like a public school teacher or a city employee. Those are the things that have to be shared, but you don't have to share.
1: I just thought it was just like part of the deal because we've always known this is what
0: people put it out. But sometimes it gets put out. It's not right either. We talked about songs that he had taken, that he had written, that he even passed on. And he passed on a song that was a huge hit for Morgan Wallen.
2: There was one point in my career I had sang about trucks enough. I passed stupidly on the Morgan Sand in My Boots because it had Chevrolet in it. And
3: you felt it was just too much truck because you were doing so many?
2: I just felt like that I just went through 2 years of my life where I was like, man, I have sing, you know, I sing about trucks a lot. I sing about tailgates. And I think I got in my head a little bit because I think if I had a lot of negativity socially on socials that I was getting pegged as maybe a one-trick pony in that lane.
0: And then the hardest song for him to sing live.
2: Roller Coaster is a very, very tough song. But here's the deal. When my nose and chest and lungs and voice are all in harmony, man, I'm having a good time up there. But Roller Coaster's a really tricky one.
0: Famous song.
1: Yeah. That's what I want to hear.
0: Jam. Congratulations on making it to 50. Happy birthday to the great Luke Bryan. Let's play It Again now here on The Bobby Bones Show.

0: exhausting days of fighting fires. It is a great story. Amy has it next in our positivity segment called Tell Me Something Good.
1: Yeah. Get your Bobby Bones on.
2: It's Bobby Bones.
0: Get ready. The Bobby Bones Show is back on the Top Shelf Country Cruise. 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
1: Good morning, I'm Joe Salzone. A Homer man is dead after a crash in Tully. State police say 26-year-old Jacob Lyman was killed Wednesday when his motorcycle collided with an SUV on Route 281, ejecting him. He was pronounced dead at the scene. The SUV driver, a 73-year-old man from Fabius, uninjured. Thrifter is in Cortland with a new spot to hunt for deals. Goodwill celebrating its grand opening in the Crown City today. President and CEO Jennifer Lake says it expands access to affordable shopping and creates more chances for sustainable reuse. Goodwill Cortland is located in the Riverside Plaza next to Ollie's. The carousel at Stewart Park, free all weekend. They're offering free rides all day, tomorrow and Sunday, thanks to sponsorships from E-Ride Ithaca. I'm Joe Salzone reporting.

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0: Today, partly sunny and warm, the 5-degree guarantee, 84. Tonight, partly cloudy, low 61. Saturday, hazy sunshine with a few showers and thunderstorms, high 83. And on Sunday, partly sunny, slight chance for a shower, high 78. For a complete First 20 forecast, tune to WENY News. I'm Chief Meteorologist Joe Varis.
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2: Tell me something good.
3: Have you ever seen a Nigerian dwarf goat?
4: Not today.
3: Pretty cute.
4: Yeah.
3: There's a four-year-old one whose full name is Golden Oreo, but goes by Goldie for short. And he has become an unexpected companion for firefighters in the Colorado Springs area. Shout out to Rock Creek Fire because they've been working for hours. And this goat just hangs out alongside them, offers playfulness, comedic relief for the firefighters that are working so long, such long hours. Like the goat doesn't like fight fires or anything. It's just there as a companion.
4: They just show up.
3: Yeah, just showed up unexpectedly,
4: so
3: but hung out with them. It was like grazing on the grass, like while they're working, and they're like, "Oh yeah, there's our buddy."
4: So I'm watching the goat. Mm-hmm. And so you're telling me this goat just lives out there?
3: Yeah. Well, it has an owner, Lindsay. And the goat was like, yeah, I'm going to hang out with these firefighters.
4: And Lindsay was cool with that? They had that conversation?
3: I guess.
5: What about the Dalmatians? Were they cool with that?
3: I don't think they're out there.
5: Oh, they're not.
3: That's just there's not always Dalmatians with a fire unit.
4: Yeah, it's a law.
5: They have to have a Dalmatian.
4: And they have to have a pole to slide down.
3: Yep. Yeah, yeah, yeah.
4: Those are the two things you have to have, of course. I'm looking at the goat here. Yeah.
5: Cute.
4: It's a little bigger than I thought. When she said dwarf goat, I thought it was going to be super tiny.
3: Like a pocket size?
4: Just small. I mean, it's just speckled funny. Also, goats are just funny, so yes, that's fun. Okay, good for that goat. There you go. That's what it's all about.
0: That was Tell Me Something Good.

0: 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David Lee Murphy. 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
3: Why don't mosquitoes make good comedians?
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0: All right, voicemail.
1: Morning, studio. I was curious if you guys thought it was weird when listeners reply to your stories on Instagram or message you something, because I did DM Bobby for Giving Tuesday, but in doing so, I've realized that over the last like 5 years, I have sent a lot of messages. So I went and unsent them, because in the event he did open up my message for Giving Tuesday, I didn't want to seem like a stalker. So I was curious if you guys ever scroll through those and what goes through your mind.
2: No.
3: No, if that ever happens to me where I happen to open one where over the years they've sent lots of DMs that I missed because I didn't know.
2: Yeah, I kind of feel bad.
3: I feel bad. Yeah, I'm like, oh, shoot. Like, I'll respond to the one I just saw, the newest one, and then I'll be like, sorry, I missed all these from 2017.
2: Yeah, we don't, at least I don't go, I feel bad. Oh, what a stalker. Oh, I didn't miss it. They just I get a lot of DMs, and it goes to a weird folder if you have like a blue check mark. It's a flex. I'm really popular. I pay for a blue check mark. But yeah, I don't see most of the messages that come in. I try to look at all of them, but I also don't go into my DMs unless it's Tuesday.
3: Yeah.
2: And I don't look at the show account DMs anyway.
3: Yeah. I mean, but she was clearly DMing you directly.
2: No, I don't feel like that's a stalker move.
3: No.
2: I feel guilty that I don't see them if that's the case.
3: I send people messages all the time, and then I'm like, oh, shoot. Did they even get them? Who knows how many I have sitting somewhere for some people.
2: Next one, please.
4: Yeah, I was wondering if Raymundo was right about Ray Lynn. Is that what is sealed up in the envelope? We're all waiting to know. Thanks. Love the show.
2: Raymundo, was Ray Lynn in the envelope?
5: No, Ray Lynn was not in the envelope. That was not my prediction.
2: Every time anyone gets divorced, they think Ray predicted it. The one that Ray predicted, Ivan said to him, think this is going to happen.
6: It's just interesting because like they're dropping like flies and the name is never in the envelope. You know what I mean? Like there are a lot of divorces happening.
2: And still this one hasn't.
6: Right.
5: My list has 8. So, and counting, it is kind of shocking. I did that prediction and it seemed like country couples never got divorced. Now all of a sudden everybody does.
3: Well, not everybody, but yeah.
5: I mean, Carly and Michael, Kelsey and Morgan, Maren and Ryan, Keith and Nicole, Jelly Roll and Bunny, John and Summer, Amy and Ben, Raylan and Dude.
0: Amy and Ben.
3: Okay, I don't know that we're on that list.
6: You made the list, Amy.
3: Thanks, guys.
2: Ray had an envelope where he predicted, because he had inside information about a country music divorce. And I told him, I don't think that's accurate. And even if you're just playing the numbers game, if they were to get divorced now, I don't think it was because of the inside information that he had. Years ago.
3: Right.
2: Yeah. So no, it was not Ray Lynn who is also getting a divorce. But thank you for that voicemail. You guys can hit us up anytime. 877-77-BOBBY. That is our number. 877-77-BOBBY. Leave us a voicemail.
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3: Good morning. I'm Joe Salzone. Coming soon, a new dam for Dryden Lake. Deputy Town Supervisor Dan Lamb tells WHCU repairing the 53-year-old dam is not enough. He says it's leaking and water levels are down over 50%. Lamb also tells us the DEC is putting that project out to bid soon, with the winner to be selected before the end of the year. An aggressive fox reported last week in Ithaca confirmed rabid. Tompkins County health officials say the animal tested positive Thursday. It's believed to be the same one that was captured in the Stone Quarry Elmira Road area. CNY Snap buying a building, funding secured by Assemblymember Anna Kellis, which allows the group to purchase 17 Salisbury Street in Cortland, where they currently reside. Local news matters. I'm Joe Salzone reporting.
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1: 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Q.

0: the chair challenge versus Eddie.
1: Both you having to compete against them at something.
0: Yes.
1: So you and Lunchbox competed in who could change a tire
0: faster. Mm-hmm.
1: And then you and Eddie competed who could build a chair.
2: That's
0: faster.
2: Right.
1: Faster. So can you play the tire change? Ready?
3: Okay.
1: Begin, Morgan, number two. I'm she's watching her on Facebook Live right now. Eddie, tell me when she's officially done.
4: Tighten the last nut.
1: Final nut. It's the final nut. Final nut. Eddie, our time is 10 minutes and 13 seconds. And what did Lunchbox, did he beat you or lose?
0: He barely beat me. He put his jack, he messed up his car during that challenge because he put the jack somewhere that it wasn't supposed to be. And
5: I
0: that
5: win?
0: Was funny.
5: I did win.
1: That's all I was at. He did win?
0: Yeah, he did win.
1: Okay, and so this is Morgan building the chair because her and Eddie had a box. The chair was completely in pieces. Who could build it the fastest? Go ahead.
6: Oh, no. The drill.
5: That sit there now.
7: I mean, the back screws.
0: It's the back screws. I used the wrong one.
5: Yeah, that'll get you.
0: I mean, and then I got stuck, and then nothing was working correctly.
8: Wait, didn't you read the instructions?
1: It's a good chair.
0: I would like to point out, on the instructions, there are no words.
7: Oh. More experience helps with stuff like that.
0: Well, I guess that's why you're older.
1: Thank you.
5: Dang.
1: Who won that one?
5: I won that one.
8: Yeah. Morgan's never got finished. It sat out there for about 6 months.
0: Yeah,
8: broken.
0: I don't even know what happened to it either. I don't know where it went.
1: So one of your top moments is losing both challenges?
0: It was so fun to do it. Yeah.
1: Okay.
0: I loved the challenges. Those were always some of my favorite moments.
1: At number four on your list.
0: It was when we did What Do 24-Year-Olds Care About?
1: And I think we probably have a random segment here where at the time, Morgan was 24 years old, and we were just like, what do you even care about at 24? Here you go.
9: What do 25-year-olds care about?
0: So it's kind of up for debate if this is considered emotional cheating because of Instagram now being such a big thing. Like, particularly in my situation, guys liking photos of risque, like, women.
6: Oh.
0: So, and do you feel like that's a bad thing to do when you're in a relationship? I guess that goes for guys and girls, but for me particularly, it's with guys.
1: So I guess it was 25-year-olds. Whatever, you get it.
0: It started 24 and then it went into 25.
10: What do 24-year-olds care about? With Morgan number two.
6: What a jingle.
1: So yeah, we did a lot of that.
0: Yeah.
1: Okay. And number three.
0: So there's two things that are tied here for me and they're both punishments. I'm seeing a theme here, but I was punished and had to stand on a street corner with a sign because I lost trivia at one point. And then another time when we were playing Elder vs. Millennial and I lost and I had to eat an Oreo filled with toothpaste.
5: Ugh. That's gross.
8: That's nasty.
0: I still know the taste.
1: So we cleaned out the white cream and put toothpaste in it?
0: Yes. Yeah.
8: Oh.
0: And I had to eat the whole thing.
1: Can you play me the Oreo one?
0: This is the smell of the mint and the orange juice.
1: It's an Oreo cookie. The cream has moved away. The toothpaste is here to stay. She's dipped it. She's eating it. She's chewing it.
0: Oh, my God.
1: Her face is struggling right now.
0: It doesn't taste like a mint cookie, but I really wanted to. And it was dipped in orange juice.
5: Oh, got it.
0: So bad.
6: Toothpaste and orange juice is so hard.
1: All right, number two on your top five moments all time.
0: Back when we did Will at Uber. There was a lot of Will at Ubers, but this one in particular was a big standout. It's when Lunchbox delivered me divorce papers.
1: So this segment was, we would just see and use my Uber account if we could get the driver to drive things across town, funny things. And it killed my Uber rating, which was so stupid of me. Are you in the car, Lunchbox? Or is it just papers?
8: No, it's just papers.
1: And the Uber driver had to say something to Morgan, who we had placed downtown?
0: Yes.
1: All right, go ahead, hit that one.
11: Are you waiting for papers?
3: Papers?
11: Yeah.
3: What kind of papers?
11: Divorce papers.
3: Is there like a name on it? I hope I'm not getting divorced.
11: Morgan?
3: Yeah, that's me.
11: That's you?
3: Yeah, my husband was supposed to meet me here. He was supposed to like bring me a gift.
11: I'm sorry.
1: Just take the papers.
8: No. Keep making him feel bad.
3: Did he just give them to you? He didn't say anything?
1: Man. That's tough acting.
5: What a great bit, though.
1: No, that bit sucks for me forever.
8: That is so funny.
1: That bit sucked for me forever. And your number one moment from the Bobby Bones show is you doing what?
0: Oh, gosh. This one I still have nightmares about. But it was when you guys found out at one point that I wanted to be a singer. And I had to sing karaoke on the show. And please don't play the audio. Nobody needs to hear that again.
5: I think we need to.
1: Well, Morgan tried out for American Idol, right?
0: I really wanted to. And my mom wouldn't let me. She wouldn't sign the parental agreement to let me go do it. She said I needed to chase a different dream.
1: Did you ever perform?

0: perform anywhere?
1: Yeah, I won a talent competition. I performed Red High Heels by Kelly Pickler, and I won. So I thought, you know, I was on fire. I thought I could win all the talent competitions.
0: So here's Morgan singing.
2: Let's go.
0: Us really seeing if she had it to be a singer. Go ahead.

0: Said,
1: okay, hold on, hold on. You can't laugh.
2: What happened in the glass room?
3: Oh, man.
4: That was awesome.
3: That was tough.
1: Oh, boy. Yeah.
3: That was tough.
0: Yeah, I really still have nightmares about that one. But it was a huge moment.
3: Did your dream go away after that segment, or was it already gone?
0: My dream had already been gone. You guys made me try and live it again. Mm-hmm.
4: You know how we found out? Her mom told us. We were at lunch with her parents, and her mom's like, did you know Morgan, she wanted to try out for American Idol? We're like, interesting.
0: That was the moment I learned that nothing was sacred. Uh-huh. That was when I learned everything could be made on the show.
3: What's crazy is that Morgan's favorite person ever is Shania Twain, and like her second day on the show, we had Shania in.
0: Mm-hmm.
3: What? How about that? Like, you join the show, and your favorite person ever is a guest? You probably think that's every day. It's Candyland around here.
0: It was.
3: That's wild. All right, thank you for your list, Morgan.
5: Hey. The Bobby
3: Ball Show. And now let's play Josh Ross. Here is Hate How You Look.

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1: Got a really personal DM from somebody, and I want to read it to you next. 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
1: 037 Q Country. I got a DM yesterday, and remember the movie review we all did? It was The Big Lonely.
2: Yes.
1: We had a listener named Sarah that left a voicemail, and we talked with her. And so I got this. Hey, Bobby, a few weeks ago, you did a movie review on The Big Lonely that was brought to you by my wife, Sarah. The movie had touched her and helped her live her best life. She passed away Saturday, July 11th, peacefully after her long battle with cancer. I just wanted to thank you and your crew for making her feel as if she existed in a world where many feel unseen and unheard. She loved your show and was an avid listener for years. She had a great respect for you as a father who is involved in his children's lives. She was a beautiful person who deserves to be remembered. Thank you for bringing a smile to her face and giving her a voice. I'm forever grateful to your show for that. So her husband messaged me.
3: Wow.
1: Because we knew she had cancer and that it was terminal. And that's why she loved that documentary. And that's why we watched the documentary. And that's why. So all of that happened. But I was surprised to see that message. Mm. So rest in peace to Sarah. And that's a good documentary. I liked it more than you guys did, I think.
2: You loved it.
3: You definitely did.
2: Yeah.
1: Like, I felt that solitude life.
2: Yeah. I mean, I was entertained by it, but you were hit different.
3: Yeah.
1: And thanks to Sarah for calling and sharing that with us. And thanks mm-hmm. to her husband for sending the message. And we spent 3 weeks or so.
3: Yeah, we all watched it, and so many other listeners yep. yes. watched it, all because of Sarah. So.
1: And so many people messaged us going, thanks for recommending it. I took this from it, all because of Sarah. So I just wanted to share that with you guys because I got that yesterday. Mm-hmm. I'm glad I saw it because my inbox is so full of Giving Tuesday that that's what's in there. So mm-hmm. I was very grateful that even I was able to pick this one out. So super happy that she was a part of the show, and I'm very thankful that her husband sent this message.

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1: Sometimes I feel like Jesse James, still trying to make a name.

0: tell me something good.
1: A firefighter got a call about someone stuck on a roof, but it wasn't a person. The incredible rescue and reunion that followed. Next in our segment called Tell Me Something Good. You're
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5: Good morning, I'm Joe Salzone. A Homer man is dead after a crash in Tully. State police say 26-year-old Jacob Lyman was killed Wednesday when his motorcycle collided with an SUV on Route 281, ejecting him. He was pronounced dead at the scene. The SUV driver, a 73-year-old man from Fabius, uninjured. Thrifters in Cortland with a new spot to hunt for deals. Goodwill celebrating its grand opening in the Crown City today. President and CEO Jennifer Lake says it expands access to affordable shopping and creates more chances for sustainable reuse. Goodwill Cortland is located in the Riverside Plaza next to Ollie's. The carousel at Stewart Park, free all weekend. They're offering free rides all day, tomorrow and Sunday, thanks to sponsorships from E-Ride Ithaca. I'm Joe Salzone reporting.

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2: Today, a mix of sun and clouds, the 5-degree guarantee, 84. Tonight, partly cloudy, low 61. Saturday, partly sunny with showers and thunderstorms, high 83. And on Sunday, slightly cooler with isolated showers, high 78. For your complete first 20 forecast, tune to WENY News. I'm Chief Meteorologist Joe Barris.
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0: A firefighter in Oregon rescued a young deer that was stranded on the roof of a home. The Astoria Fire Department responded after the fawn was trapped on the roof for an hour. They used a roof ladder to safely retrieve the animal and carry it to a nearby staircase. The fawn called out as it was released, prompting its mother to then approach, and then they ran away in the woods. That's from people. Thing about saving an animal is, even if it's a young animal, is that they're dangerous because they don't know they're being saved.
1: Yeah. It's hard to communicate that.
0: Threat. So you got a baby deer that's going to be freaking out. Good job for these guys for thinking that was worthy too, to go up and, you know, risk whatever they're risking to go up and save an animal. So I like that story. Wanted to share it. That is what it's all about.
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0: I will play Shania Twain, Miranda Lambert, Trisha Yearwood, Dierks Bentley. I'm going to mix all this together. It is going to put you in a better mood. The Friday Morning Dance Party is coming up next.

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2: 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Coming up next.
3: We're going to play Easy Trivia. It is everybody's favorite segment. The category is the answer rhymes. Okay, everybody?
4: Okay.
3: Put you in the spirit here. 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
3: Good job.
6: Oh, good. Okay.
3: What's a famous magician magic phrase?
5: Abracadabra.
3: Good job. What Swedish band sings All That She Wants?
5: Ace of Base.
3: Yes. Is that fun for you guys?
5: 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Good.
3: Huh. Yeah. Yeah, say Ari. Is that Swedish?
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3: The
4: Price is Right game is what that sounds like.
3: I think because the yodeler's Swedish.
4: Is he?
3: I think so. Okay, next up, easy trivia.
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0: duo. Morgan, what country duo is known for songs like Tequila and Speechless?
1: Dan and Shay.
0: Correct. Okay, so if you miss from here out, you'll hear this sound.
2: You've been boned.
0: Eddie's one win away. Lunchbox has 3 points. He's 2 wins away.
3: That's crazy.
0: Amy with 2, Morgan with 0. You guys ready to play?
3: Ready.
4: Ready.
0: Easy trivia. The category is Famous Johns. Eddie, what famous John was the 35th president of the United States?
3: 35th? John.
0: What famous John was the 35th president of the United States?
3: Famous, so John. That would be John F. Kennedy.
0: Correct. Oh. Amy, what famous John sings Your Body is a Wonderland?
1: John Mayer.
0: Correct. Lunchbox. What famous John played Uncle Jesse on the TV show Full House?
4: John Stamos.
0: Correct. Oof. Morgan, what famous John was a member of the Beatles and wrote the song Imagine?
1: John Lennon.
0: Correct.
5: Wow.
3: Good job.
4: Good work.
0: Really?
4: Didn't think she was going to get
3: better.
4: She struggles with Beatles.
0: You didn't get Big and Rich.
4: No, I'm saying it.
0: Would you have got John Lennon?
4: Yeah, I got that one. I knew that I've learned the Beatles over the years.
0: Famous food recipes is your category.
3: Eddie? Love this. Yep.
0: What are the 3 main ingredients in a classic s'more?
3: Oh, that's a graham cracker, that's a Hershey bar, and a marshmallow.
0: I'll accept Hershey bar for chocolate.
3: Okay.
0: Doesn't have to be Hershey brand.
3: Right.
0: Good, correct? Amy, what are the 3 main ingredients in a classic BLT sandwich?
1: Bacon, lettuce, tomato.
0: Correct. Lunchbox, what are the 2 ingredients of a traditional Arnold Palmer drink?
4: Oh, that's tea and lemonade.
0: Correct. Morgan, what are the 3 ingredients in a traditional ants on a log snack?
1: Celery, peanut butter, raisins.
0: Correct.
3: Whoa. I've never heard of that.
4: Oh, what? Great snack.
3: You haven't? Never.
0: Got lucky that one wasn't your question then. I knew that, and I hate peanut butter and raisins, so that sounds disgusting. This is disgusting. But even numbers is the category. Easy trivia. Even numbers. Eddie, how many letters are in the alphabet?
3: Oof. It's an even number. I don't have time to count them all. So I'm just going to guess 32.
1: Oof.
0: Why would you not just do it with your fingers real quick?
3: I can't count that fast. A, B, C, D, E, F, G, H, I, J, K.
0: Try it. Go.
3: A, B, C, D, E, F. See, I don't even know where I am. A, B, C, D, E, F, G, H, I, J, K, L, M, N, O, P, Q, R, S, T, U, V, W, X, Y, Z. Is that 36?
0: 26. Okay, see? So you missed it both ways.
2: You've been boom.
0: Wow, Eddie goes down again.
3: This is terrible.
0: Amy, how many sides does a stop sign have?
1: It's 8.
0: Correct. 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
4: Oh, domino tile, highest value.
0: How many dots are on a standard domino tile with the highest value?
3: What are you writing down?
4: I'm trying to look at a domino tile, trying to draw it, like make picture it in my head.
0: In your head, or you're drawing it with a pen?
4: Well, the picture in my head, I want to make sure it matches.
0: I'm going to draw it. Got it.
4: Dang. Ugh.
0: 5 seconds?
4: I'll go.
0: How many dots are on a standard domino?
4: Son of a gun.
0: With the highest value?
4: I'm going to go with 12.
0: Correct. 6 and 6.
4: Oh, man. Correct.
0: Morgan, how many chambers does the human heart have?
1: We have definitely had this question before, and I still don't know that I know it 100%. I think it's 4 or 6, I think. They're also 5. I don't know. I should know. It's in my body. It's great information to have.
0: How many chambers does the human heart have?
1: 4, 5, or 6. 4, 5, or 6.
0: Answer?
1: 6.
0: 4.
1: Dang it!
2: You've been boned.
1: 5 we could have taken out.
3: There were even numbers, right?
4: Even numbers.
3: Yeah, that's right.
1: Yeah.
0: Yeah. Well, she was saying 4, 5, or 6, but maybe she didn't remember the category.
1: I didn't. Okay. I did not remember the category.
0: So Amy and Lunchbox remain. Have you ever been the champion of Easy Trivia?
3: No chance. Really?
4: Yes.
0: How many years ago? Years?
4: Oh, it's been a couple of weeks.
0: Years?
1: Yeah, right. A couple of weeks.
0: Okay. The category is the answer starts with C. Only Amy and Lunchbox remain. Amy, letters that aren't vowels.

0: vowels are called what?
1: Consonants.
0: I'll accept it. Correct.
1: Thank you.
0: Lunchbox, what do you call the official money used in a country?
2: Currency.
0: Correct. Okay. Let's stay in the category. Amy, what do you call the person who leads an orchestra? The answer starts with C. What do you call the person who leads an orchestra?
1: Conductor.
0: Correct. Lunchbox, Venice, Italy is famous for what types of waterways?
2: Oh. Yeah, it starts with a C. Gotta be a canal.
0: Correct. The category is the United States.
2: Love that place.
0: Amy, how many time zones are there in the continental lower 48 United States?
1: Eastern, Central, Mountain, Pacific. That's the 48. I don't know about what Arkansas, Alaska, and Hawaii are doing, so I'm going to go with the four that I just named.
0: Your answer is?
1: Four.
0: Correct. Lunchbox, how many U.S. states are islands?
2: Are islands?
0: Mm-hmm.
2: If I knew what an island...
3: What?
0: If you knew what...
2: No. I know what an island is now.
0: He's picturing it in his head, but he's drawing
3: it. He's drawing it, yeah.
0: Your answer is?
2: Hold on. I don't have an answer yet because I've got to think about this.
0: How many U.S. states...
2: Because I know Hawaii is an island because it's out there in the middle of nowhere. But is Alaska connected to Canada? I don't know that for sure. Like, I don't know if they touch... And I know that Florida is a peninsula because it's covered on three sides, but not all four. God, this is a tough one. I'm going to go with my gut here.
0: How many U.S. states are islands? Your answer is?
2: Let me see the number of two.
1: Wow.
3: What?
1: Oh, yay.
3: Why would you do that?
1: I'm glad you went with your gut.
3: So what was the second one? If you said Hawaii
1: Alaska.
3: For sure.
1: Alaska, he thinks Alaska's Alaska. Not connected.
4: Oh, my God.
1: But people drive there in cars.
3: Yeah, it's connected. Oh, wow. You've been there, dude.
2: Yeah, I went on a boat.
0: And the water, so it got him. Oh. I went in the water. The fact that he knew what a peninsula was, but struggled for a second about an island. Peninsula's advanced over an island.
1: I thought he was sandbagging us again.
0: The answer is one, Hawaii. Amy, winner, hit it. Color me shocked at how that went down. Wow. Amy, good job. Amy wins that one. You needed to play
1: I
0: there.
1: Needed I'm it. Gonna go, I know. I so what's the score
0: Alaska.
1: Now?
0: 4-3-3. Yeah, you're inching back up there.
3: You're close.
0: All right, there you go.
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0: Yes, so it counted.
1: But did he?
2: I think we went to the moon. I don't think what we saw on the moon was real.
1: Okay.
2: But I think we went to the moon.
0: Do we have footage of him hitting the golf
2: ball?
0: Yes,
2: I've seen it. Well,
1: yeah,
2: yes.
1: I Googled it and I'm looking at it right now, but I'm like, so this is real footage?
2: I don't know that the footage. My problem is the technology that allowed that footage to get down to America. We were in a race. And also, I don't know if he was on the first one or if he was on a later one. Was he on the first
0: one? Shepard
1: was on
0: the
1: later
0: one. No, he's
1: 71. The first one was 69.
2: Yeah, so that was a later one.
1: But still, I don't ever, you know, when we do random trivia stuff, it's never like, who's the guy to first hit a golf ball on the moon?
2: Yeah, well, that would ever be a question. But we should note that for like 6 weeks from now and everybody misses it.
1: Alan Shepard.
0: And interesting that like whenever they went to the moon, they were like, oh, we can't take anything extra. But this time they said take some golf clubs.
3: Yeah.
0: That was okay.
2: Horseshoes.
0: Right.
2: They took their pets. Okay, Lunchbox.
3: That's for all the women out there. It's summertime, so I want you to be careful because the summertime, you're more likely to get a UTI. Summer heat and humidity provide the perfect breeding ground for bacteria to hang out in your urinary tract. Mm. And you wear a damp swimsuit, you hold your pee longer because you don't want to get out of the pool or the beach, and you're drinking less water. UTI, baby. Here we come.
2: A lot of contributing factors there. Wow.
3: Yep.
2: The Christopher Robin character in the Winnie the Pooh series by A.A. Milne was based on his real-life son, Christopher Robin Milne, and most of the characters were his stuffed animals.
0: That's cool.
2: Like Winnie the Pooh was a bear he had. The piglet was a toy pig he had.
1: Wow.
2: So there you go. Morgan.
4: Juliana the Great Dane was a World War II hero. She was awarded two Blue Cross medals, one in 1941 for extinguishing a bomb by peeing on it, and then another in 1944 for waking up her owners to a shop fire.
2: Wow. Good for her peeing on a bomb.
0: Wow. Thankfully.
2: Bucket list. You know what my other bucket list thing is? Oh, it's not just peeing on a bomb. Doing one of those things where people jump on it and it pop shoots you in the air in the lake.
3: Oh, a blob.
2: Yeah. I think it's on my bucket list.
0: That's like a mat?
3: It's like a big blow-up inflatable, and you sit on the end, and one person's on a platform on the and they jump, they boom, and you fly in the air. Phenomenal.
0: You want to do that?
1: I feel like I would
2: hurt
1: myself.
2: Not only do I want to do it, bucket list.
0: Huh.
2: Anybody ever done a blob?
3: Yeah.
2: You done that? Were the people fat enough to send you up?
3: Yeah.
2: Oh, that's what I need. It is.
3: So yep. Fun.
2: Who jumped on the other end? I want to do a blob, and I either need two people doing it or like one of my fatter friends.
0: Oh, interesting.
2: So just let it rip.
0: Okay.
3: I'm sure we could get one, dude. There's.
2: I want a big one, though, like on TikTok.
3: On the lake.
2: Yeah.
3: You just go to the lake. Man, you go. I mean.
0: That doesn't sound fun, guys.
3: Oh, dude, it is awesome.
2: Bucket list.
0: Like when you hit the water to me, that's going to hurt.
2: Well, it's like you hit the water at any point. You just got to go in with the right angle. Okay. Walt Disney was not cryogenically frozen.
0: Okay, so that was false.
2: Regardless of what you've heard, he was cremated and buried in a cemetery in Glendale, California.
1: Okay.
2: Eddie.
0: So you know that little white half moon thing in your fingernail?
2: The part that...
1: Your cuticle?
2: Dinner?
0: What do you mean? the food under there?
2: The top part, right?
0: Yeah,
2: that's the part I like to bite when I bite my nails.
0: No. It's close to the very end of it, you know, where it looks like there's
2: the
0: another...
2: bottom.
1: Yeah, near the cuticle?
2: Yeah.
0: Yeah, where there's like... It looks like it's another nail down there.
2: Near the cuticle.
1: Yeah.
0: That is called a lunula. Didn't know that it had a name. Don't really even know what it is. I try to see what it was, but I really can't find out what it is. I always thought it was just another nail that, like, if that one broke, that's the one that came out.
2: Oh, I thought it was just not as close to that skin, so it was just air that made it.
1: I wonder how many parts of our body we don't really know the name. Like, this is a new thing we've never heard of.
2: There's a real confusing name for that thing in between, like, your boop and your butt. There's a lot of names for that.
1: Well, yeah, I'm not going to say the one I think I know.
2: Yeah, you shouldn't.
1: But like that skin, our skin elbow is weenus.
2: Yeah.
0: Everybody remembers that one.
1: Yeah.
2: Yeah.
1: Well, when I try to remember it, I'm like, it rhymes with. Oh, yeah, that's it. Weenus.
2: The Wright brothers promised they'd never fly together. So at least one would continue their work in the event of a fatal crash.
0: So they never did fly together?
2: There was one exception. Thank you for asking. In 1910, they shared a six-minute flight near Dayton, Ohio, with Orville piloting and Wilbur passaging.
5: Fun Fact Friday. Yay!
6: Coming up. Tell me something good.
5: Yeah.
2: Wildfire crews in Colorado had a very unusual companion helping them through long, exhausting days of fighting fires. It is a great story. Amy has it next in our positivity segment called Tell Me Something Good.

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2: Q Country Weather.
3: Today, partly sunny and warm. The 5-degree guarantee, 84. Tonight, partly cloudy, low 61. Saturday, hazy sunshine with a few showers and thunderstorms, high 83. And on Sunday, partly sunny, slight chance for a shower, high 78. For your complete first 20 forecast, tune to WENY News. I'm Chief Meteorologist Joe Veras.

Hey, happy Friday to you. Top of the 10 o'clock hour. Justin here at the end of the week. And what a smoky week it was. Hopefully the air starts clearing up more and more as we head through the weekend. Let's keep it going with Kane Brown. Here's Woman.

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It's Justin on Q Country. It's time for Food Hack Friday. Let's eat. I know after the wildfires up in Canada and all the smoke here in the Finger Lakes, maybe the last thing you want to think about is smoke and campfires. But I love campfires still. And the best thing about campfires, one of the best things, is s'mores. But s'mores get a little boring. So here's something I saw on TikTok that I started doing this year that's actually blown my mind. So you know those like cans of fruit pie filling at the store? I'm talking about the cherry filling, or how about lemon filling? Here's what you do. You see where I'm going with this. It's a s'more. You get the graham cracker, you get the marshmallow, but skip the chocolate and put a little dollop of lemon pie filling on your graham cracker and then smush the melted marshmallow on top. You got a lemon meringue s'more. Are you kidding me? You can do it with any flavor pie filling too. It's kind of genius, actually. I tried it last week. Definitely recommend.

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boys, and they said, you know, all the others went and cashed out. We got the subdivision all mapped out. It'll sit right here on this land, and you could leave town a rich man. And he said, boys, whatever you're offering, it won't be enough.

Cody Johnson with Dirt Cheap here on Q Country, and well, some exciting changes here on the station. We've got our wonderful personality, JB, back on the air. Remember, JB, back in 2021, I think you left the station. Right as I joined, so I'm glad to have you back in the studio hanging out with us. He'll be on air every

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If you're planning ahead for the weekend, plenty going on around town, check out 607newsnow.com's events page. Of course, the Grassroots Festival continuing. We've got Bonfire and AC/DC tribute tonight at 11 Wines and a whole bunch of other fun stuff as we roll along. And hey, coming up on July 25th, you can check out the Fireside Festival. I'll be talking to the representatives from the Fireside Festival. Daryl Worley will be performing again that Saturday, July 25th. That conversation coming up next.

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0: Hey, hey, it's Justin on Q Country, and summer concert season is here. Yeah, I'm excited about this one.
1: A festival in Rockstream, New York, 5 miles north of Watkins Glen on July 25th, the Fireside Festival. I've got Alex and Mark in studio. Guys, tell us about this festival.
2: Yeah, so Fireside Festival, my dad owned a nightclub in Bath, New York for a long time called the Fireside Chat. He passed away, and we started a memorial concert thing for him a couple years ago, and now it's morphed into a full festival.
1: Great, and this is a brand new festival, or have you been doing this for a few years?
2: This is our third year of having an event. 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
1: Awesome. So what can people expect at the Fireside Festival?
2: Yeah, so we're going to have 10 hours of live music from noon to 10, and our headliner is Daryl Worley. We're going to have fireworks after that. 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We got a wine garden, 6 local wineries. We're going to have a cornhole in one contest, an air guitar contest, entertainment zone for kids, and a tailgating zone. We got camping on site. Lots of good stuff going on.
1: Fantastic. 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
1: Gotcha. 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
1: 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Talk about a lineup, not to mention food trucks, including my favorite Jilly Dogs from up at Syracuse. And fireworks at the end of the night, followed by a bonfire. Sounds like a great summer night in the Finger Lakes, a great way to see some live music. 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

Justin here with you on Q Country. Looks like some of that smoke has cleared out. Might be coming back a little bit here and there this weekend, so keep an eye on that air quality level as we head through the weekend. Here's Jelly Roll with a new one. It's Hands Up.

0: It's Justin IQ Country, a new song from Jelly Roll, Hands Up. 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Well, kind of new. JB is back again. He used to be here with us back in the late 2010s, which is weird to phrase it like that. But he's been away. He's back now every Sunday. You can listen to JB on Sundays, 10 to 4. So tune in for that.
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It's Justin here on 103.7 Q Country. That's Tyler Hubbard with Dancing in the Country. I'll be dancing at the Grassroots Festival this weekend. And hopefully you find something to do. There's so much stuff happening around town. You find a full list at 607newsnow.com. That was Tyler Hubbard. You can dance at his show at the Syracuse Amphitheater on September 25th. He'll be playing alongside these two as Dan and Shay. Say so right here on Q.

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It's today's country music, 103.7 Q Country. And today, the smoke has cleared out a little bit, but man, it was really bad this week. In case it comes back, or just in general, if you see smog out in the air, smells bad when you're driving by a farm with manure, here's all you got to do. Hit the little icon on your air conditioning that recirculates the air. It should be like a U-shaped arrow. And basically what that does is stops the air from coming outside of your car and instead continuously recycles the air already inside the cabin. And that is good for a hot day, cools the car down faster, and it blocks outside odors and, well, potentially wildfire smoke. So if that smoke comes back, hit that little button, the U-shaped arrow on your air conditioning to recycle the air.

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Hey, it's Justin IQ Country. Plenty of live music in the Finger Lakes tonight. Trelevin Wines has the AC/DC Bonfire Tribute Act. And then, of course, you got the Grassroots Festival go down up in Trumansburg. But looking ahead, the end of the summer, on Sunday, September 6th, you can catch this artist at the New York State Fair for a free concert. It's Stella Lefty. Here's Boston.

0: Justin here on Q Country, and that's Stella Lefty with a new song, Boston, taking us through. 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

Keep Me in Mind from Zac Brown Band. And, well, Argentina is heading to the World Cup final to face Spain after pulling off a 2-1 comeback victory over England. That final is taking place Sunday afternoon at 3 p.m. Post Malone is going to be doing the closing ceremony. So shout out to Post Malone. Big deal. FIFA World Cup. Here comes Corey Kent's Rocky Mountain Love.

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0: It's Justin on Q Country, and now it's time for your sports roundup. The Yankees host the defending champs this weekend. The Dodgers are in the Bronx for a three-game series. Tonight's matchup starts at 7:05. On the mound for New York will be Gerrit Cole. And the Mets have the day off today. Last night, they beat the Phillies 4-1. The team are back on the field tomorrow afternoon in Philadelphia. The Syracuse Mets host Buffalo this evening. First pitch, 6:35. After the game, there'll be fireworks. The Binghamton Rebel Ponies entertain Akron this weekend in a three-game series. Tonight's game starts at 7. Cornell softball's coaching staff is getting a new face. Devin Waddell is joining as an assistant. She previously served as a graduate manager at UCLA. The NHL has released its full schedule for the next season. Some games of note, the Sabres will visit Los Angeles on Halloween, and the Rangers will visit Chicago on Black Friday. The season begins in late September. And the Syracuse Crunch have extended their affiliation with the Tampa Bay Lightning. The partnership runs through the 2029-2030 season.
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It's Justin on 103.7 Q Country. Today is National Tattoo Day, and I haven't gotten a real tattoo yet because I don't trust myself. I think I'm going to get something I'll regret eventually. My question, though, what's the worst tattoo you've seen? I think if you misspell a word, that's tough. But again, you're putting a lot of trust in your tattoo artist. You better really trust them because they are permanently marking your body. Have you seen a really bad tattoo? Let's talk about it.

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It's the Crazy Augie's Cash Giveaway. Here comes a new song. It's Parker McCollum, Killing Me. We're here on Q.

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partly sunny on your Friday with temperatures in the mid-80s. Fair skies continue tonight as smoky conditions push off to the west and south for a brief break. We'll be mild tonight in the upper 50s. For your complete first warning forecast, tune into WENY News. I'm meteorologist Catherine Schwamm.

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Make the most of it. 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The Berkshire Blueberry and Book Festival is returning this weekend to Berkshire Free Library from 9 a.m. to 4 p.m. Of course, we got the Grassroots Festival in Truesburg. 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Let's keep moving through the top of the 2 o'clock hour. Here's Kane Brown with Woman.

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Saving money. 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That smoke is cleared out. Maybe get out of the house this weekend. Enjoy the nice weather. I'm talking about places like 1010 Barbecue, Moravia. $35 gets you $50.

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3: 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Skin and blood testing are useful tools for diagnosing food allergy. But what if those tests are inconclusive? The gold standard for the diagnosis of food allergy is the oral food challenge, in which a suspected problematic food is eaten slowly and in increasing amounts in a controlled environment and under medical supervision over the course of several hours. The absence or development of symptoms can conclusively rule out or diagnose a true food allergy. Oral food challenges are a specialized diagnostic tool and only useful in certain situations. But if you suspect you have a food allergy, the physicians at Asthma and Allergy Associates can help determine if it is right for you.
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It's Justin on Cuyuga Country, and just a heads up for anybody living in the village of Aurora. On July 15th, 2 days ago, the Cuyuga County Health Department issued a water conservation order for residents in the village who are served by the public water system following a water main break on the Wells College campus. It's going to be in effect until further notice, so make sure you're conserving water if you live in Aurora. If you have any questions, you can call the Cuyuga County Health Department at 315-253-1560.

Hey, it's Justin on Q Country, and well, the World Cup is finally winding down. It's going to be Argentina versus Spain coming up this Sunday. And well, country star Post Malone is going to be headlining the closing ceremony this Sunday in New Jersey at 1:30 p.m. It's going to be a whole star-studded halftime show as well with a bunch of pop stars like BTS and Justin Bieber. Here's Post Malone now, hitting the big of the World Cup. He's pouring me a drink.

Hey, it's Justin here with you, and that's Justin Moore with Times Ticking. It truly is, because I'm about to head out for the weekend. But before I do, here's one more new song for you from the great Blake Shelton. Just added it this week, brand new to the station. It's called

0: brand new to Q Country. Blake Shelton would let him in anyways. It looks like the skies are finally cleared of that wildfire smoke for the most part, and I am ready for a great weekend. I hope you are too. I'm going to be at the Grassroots Festival up in Shermansburg shaking my butt. But if you want more stuff to do, more fun stuff happening around town, check out 607newsnow.com's events page. Like, how about Bonfire AC/DC tribute at 11 Wines tonight? So many great events happening. So check out a full list at 607newsnow.com. We got Jerry Noah in next, and JB back on the Q Country on Sundays from 10 to 4. So listen in for that. Have a great weekend. I'll be back tomorrow at 10 a.m. like I always am.
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we made it to another one. Happy Friday. Jerry Noah here until 7 o'clock tonight. Coming up on today's show, Watkins Glen revs up for a weekend of muscle cars. Stewart Park rolls out Carousel Day once again. Luke

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And Megan Maroney will take it away now. Here's Beautiful Things.

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It's the one and only Hardy Truck Bed 103.7 Q Country. So who sat at the top of the charts on this very day in 1996? Well, it was Tracy Lawrence with this one. Here's Time Marches On. Sister.

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But our love for country music doesn't stop there. Join us every Sunday morning from 6 to 10 for Sunday in the Country. 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

partly sunny on your Friday with temperatures in the mid-80s. Fair skies continue tonight as smoky conditions push off to the west and south for a brief break. We'll be mild tonight in the upper 50s. For your complete first warning forecast, tune into WENY News. I'm meteorologist Catherine Schwamm.

George Burge, Mind on You, 103.7 Q Country. Well, the Nashville Songwriters Hall of Fame just unveiled its Class of 2026 nominees, which includes Miranda Lambert, Chris Stapleton, and Taylor Swift. Here's Taylor now with I Knew It, I Knew You.

0: It's new music from Kevin Powers and Shaboozy. Move On right here at 103.7 Q Country. Well, a big congratulations to the Virgil Fire Department. They're celebrating 100 years of service. Amazing. Tomorrow they're celebrating a birthday bash. Starts at 2 p.m. Live music. A big fireman's parade all right there in the heart of downtown Virgil. Big congratulations to them. Stick around for Megan Maroney. Got Tennessee Orange coming up next.
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2: The Finger Lakes Grassroots Festival is in full effect. Today marks the first full day of the popular music festival, with live acts running all day long and well into Saturday morning. Tonight's headliners include the Gun Poets, the Sim Redman Band, and John Brown's Body. The festival is happening at the Trumansburg Fairgrounds through Sunday. An aggressive fox reported in Ithaca last week is confirmed to be rabid. It's believed to be the same one that was captured in the Stone Quarry Elmira Road area. If you or your pet had contact with a fox in that part of town, you're urged to contact the Tompkins County Environmental Health Division. And the carousel at Stewart Park is free all weekend. The Ithaca Park is offering free rides Saturday and Sunday, thanks to sponsorships from E-Ride Ithaca and the Kalininski family. I'm Matthew Adams.
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4: Q Country Weather.
5: Partly sunny Friday with the smoky conditions heading south and west for today. Temperatures will be in the mid-80s. Partly cloudy, mild today with a low 59. Mostly cloudy, breezy with showers and storms for Saturday, with temperatures staying in the mid-80s. For your complete first warning forecast, tune in to WENY News. I'm meteorologist Catherine Schwamm.

The one and only Riley Green in the 4 o'clock hour with Worst Way right here on Q Country. And we've got a big birthday to talk about in just a few, but I'll keep it going now with Morgan Wallen. Here's Don't We?

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Carmelie Blanco Brown, 103.7 Q Country with Just the Way. Jerry Noe here. We got a big birthday to celebrate today. Luke Bryan. He's now officially a 50-year-old man today. Happy birthday to Luke. We will celebrate with Country Song Came On.

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Lady A, Just a Kiss, 103.7 Q Country. Well, a big congrats to the folks over at CNY Snap. It looks like they've been able to secure the funding to purchase the building they are currently in. That one makes me feel good. You know how I feel about the animals. Let's go from one classic to another. Here's Clint Black from 1989. It's A Better Man.

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He's a ranch hand in a pinch, man. 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
1: 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I want my horse back. New music from Cody Johnson, 103.7 Q Country. Well, Alan Jackson announced that he is still writing and he intends to release a brand new studio album. So just because he's not touring anymore doesn't mean he doesn't have something up his sleeve. Until then, here's Alan now with Small Town Southern Man.

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3: I'm Matthew Adams. A Cortland man is facing sex crimes in Homer. 40-year-old Sean Hapgood is accused of subjecting someone under 17 to inappropriate sexual contact between 2024 and 2025. Hapgood was arrested yesterday and charged with 3 counts of rape and 5 misdemeanors, including 3 counts of endangering the welfare of a child. Hapgood is scheduled to appear in court on August 4th. And state police have identified the victim in a fatal crash on Route 281 in Tully. Troopers say Jacob Lyman of Homer was driving on 281 Wednesday morning when an SUV pulled out in front of him near the intersection of Meeting House Road. The 26-year-old was thrown from the bike in the collision and pronounced dead at the scene. A 73-year-old Fabius man was driving the SUV. He was not injured. I'm Matthew Adams.

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3: Partly sunny on your Friday with temperatures in the mid-80s. Fair skies continue tonight as smoky conditions push off to the west and south for a brief break. We'll be mild tonight in the upper 50s. For your complete first warning forecast, tune into WENY News. I'm meteorologist Catherine Schwamm.

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1: 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Well, if you're out for a short drive this weekend, Watkins Glen International is hosting the Trans Am Series Weekend. It starts today. It runs through Sunday. And I think I'm a little biased toward this one. I used to love the movie Smokey and the Bandit. Let's keep things going now with John Party. Here's Boots Off.

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Well, Luke Bryan, he turns 50 years old today, but he's not the only guy with a birthday. That other guy from Knight Rider and Baywatch, David Hasselhoff, he turns 74 years old. Happy birthday to David. He's a big music artist as well over in Germany, but I'm going to stick

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0: 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That's new music from Riley Green, 103.7 Q Country. Well, if you see a bunch of folks this weekend over in Cortland who are acting like college students, but they're not quite young enough to be college students, that's because the big annual reunion is going on right now. Hundreds of Red Dragons rolling back into town. 3 days of golf classics, boat cruises, doing a little catching up on Court Street. Hope they have fun. You stay tuned for Chris Jansen. I got Fix a Drink coming up next.
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2: The Finger Lakes Grassroots Festival is in full effect. Today marks the first full day of the popular music festival, with live acts running all day long and well into Saturday morning. Tonight's headliners include the Gun Poets, the Sim Redman Band, and John Brown's Body. The festival is happening at the Trumansburg Fairgrounds through Sunday. An aggressive fox reported in Ithaca last week is confirmed to be rabid. It's believed to be the same one that was captured in the Stone Quarry Elmira Road area. If you or your pet had contact with a fox in that part of town, you're urged to contact the Tompkins County Environmental Health Division. And the carousel at Stewart Park is free all weekend. The Ithaca Park is offering free rides Saturday and Sunday, thanks to sponsorships from E-Ride Ithaca and the Kalininski family. I'm Matthew Adams.

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2: Tonight, partly cloudy, low 61. Saturday, hazy sunshine with showers and thunderstorms. Some storms may contain gusty winds. The 5-degree guarantee, 86. And for Saturday night, showers and thunderstorms will taper, low 60. For a complete first 20 forecast, tune to WENY News. I'm Chief Meteorologist Joe Barris.

Russell Dickerson in the 6 o'clock hour, Every Little Thing on 103.7 Q Country. Well, Kenny Chesney fans are anxiously awaiting his brand new album. It's called Silver Sands Marina. It's due out in September. Here's Kenny now with Carry On.

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Jax and Dean, don't come looking in 103.7 Q Country. Well, tomorrow, Stewart Park in Ithaca is hosting another free carousel day. 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And I'll keep it going with Zach Taub here south of Sanity.

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0: New music from Hudson Westbrook, Painted You Pretty, 103.7 Q Country. Jerry Noe here, that just about does it for me today, but there's no reason to go anywhere. I got Parma Lee coming up. Zach Brown Band's also on the way. I'll be back in my time slot tomorrow from 2 until 6 p.m. for a special Saturday show. Hope you're able to join me. Have yourself a great night. Once again, happy Friday. I'll see you tomorrow.
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0: Chris Young's hanging with us on the show this hour, celebrating summer. 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Nobody but you.
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0: Summer's here. What's your favorite thing to do in the summer?

0: I mean, get in a pool somewhere, go to the lake, you know, pretty much either one of those options are always go-tos for me.
1: What's your favorite game day food?
0: Anything from Famous Friends. No, I'm just kidding. I'm kidding.
1: Yes!
0: I'm kidding.
1: Got the plus.
0: I'm kidding. I'm kidding. This actually is an option at the bar restaurant. I am so all good if I'm sitting there watching a game with having a hot dog with mustard on it. I will order that at a ballpark. If I'm watching a baseball game, I will order it at a football game. I get it. Not everybody likes hot dogs, but for me, that is like quintessential sports food.
1: I agree with you.
0: I know that's so simple because a lot of people get mad at me. They're like, oh, I want a Chicago dog. I don't want to add all these toppings on it. And I'm like, no, I'm good.
1: Just mustard.
0: Mustard, and that's it.
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1: 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And if you must text, either pull over safely with your hazard lights on or wait until you reach your destination. 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

this is Kate Seaman from Warren Real Estate. Ithaca is a great place to live, work, and play. If you ever get a chance to take guests visiting Ithaca to tour our amazing waterfalls, do it. Ithaca Falls, Treeman, Buttermilk, and of course, Tegannock Falls are always winning trips. They make great photos, they get shared, and make more people want to visit our great region. This is Kate Seaman from Warren Real Estate, and Ithaca really is a gorgeous place to live.

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It's Bev Rainey, and we've got Chris Young hanging out with us this hour. 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

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It's called Setlist Staples, 10 number ones. Can't wait. He's got some good songs like this one. Here's Riding Roads. 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
2: It is a sports bar through and through. It's not going to be like live music based. Got a couple of really fantastic chefs in the kitchen, have our staff done. But obviously, it alludes to my love for sports, my love for music. There's a bunch of stuff on the walls. There's memorabilia. There's, you know, stuff in there. It is in the Midtown area. So it's something a little bit different. It only holds like 90 people.
0: What's on the menu?
2: You don't even want me to go through the entire menu.
0: Kind of do.
2: No, you really don't. You really don't. But there's so much stuff. Calling it elevated bar food would be, I believe, like a slap in the face to my kitchen staff and my chefs. It is everything from, you know, you're going to have your salads and your chicken sandwich to we're going to do an impossible burger for people that don't want to eat meat. We're going to do a regular burger because it's a sports bar. A little bit of everything. A couple of surprises on there.
0: Okay. Any specialty drinks?
2: Oh, of course. And we'll have NA stuff for people that want to just have, you know, a non-alcoholic cocktail. They can come in and grab that.
0: Thank you so much for coming. It's always good to see you.
2: Always good to see you, too.
0: Thanks.
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0: When you speed while driving, you have less time to react to whatever comes across your path. A sharp turn could take you by surprise. Another car could turn out in front of you. A large truck could brake suddenly. A pedestrian could be walking their dog and you won't have time to course correct. The speed limit doesn't just protect you. It protects everyone around you. So slow down, obey the law, and keep everyone on the road safe. Speeding catches up with you. 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
3: When you first saw her, she was out walking her dog. You didn't notice her at first. But when you finally did, it was too late. Because at that moment, you were speeding. She was out walking her dog and only had a second to let go of the leash. Your foot was on the gas, and her life

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Frank's illness has severely limited his activities, and Martha's bearing more responsibility of their life together. She is more dependent for assistance on their adult children who have their own growing families. She feels her energy and physical ability to handle the care of her husband diminish each week. 1 in 3 Americans provide unpaid informal care each year. 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

0: Much is said about the beauty of this area. I'm Les with New York State Parks. 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

0: Tonight, partly cloudy, low 61. Saturday, a mix of sun and clouds with showers and thunderstorms. A few storms could contain gusty winds. The 5-degree guarantee, 86. And for Saturday night, becoming partly cloudy with early showers and thunderstorms, low 60. For a complete First 20 forecast, tune to WENY News. I'm Chief Meteorologist Joe Barris.
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I'm Bev Rainey, and this is Luke Combs. Here's Ain't No Love in Oklahoma.

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